0: I don't know. Anything with good bass.
1: Anything with good bass. Let's see here. That's some really good songs. How about Baby Wow by Carol G? That song's got some killer bass.
0: All right, let's do it.
1: Number one in the world right now on Spotify and Shazam. It's just produced so well.
0: That is one of the very few songs I have not heard. At least I don't know the title. I might have heard it before, but...
1: Oh, well, you're going to love it. What are you doing tonight?
0: Sadly enough, I'm doing the dishes, and then I'm going to watch a history lecture.
1: Oh, who likes lectures? Why would you do that?
0: Good old high school.
1: Well, we're here to get you through it. What's your name? Where are you calling from?
0: I'm Ira, calling from Marion, Montana.
1: Okay, thanks for being on Liveline. Have a great night.
0: You too.

0: 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Hello.
1: Hi, can you play No Hands by Waka Flocka?
0: Oh, what is it about that song? People love it all these years later, and it seems like no radio stations play it anymore.
1: So you're not going to play it?
0: Oh, we're going to play it. I want to know why you love it.
1: Because what's not to like? It's Waka Flocka. We're bringing back the hit.
0: Isn't this like his only hit?
1: I'm like, hey, big Waka Flocka fans over here.
0: He is not iconic, but the song is.
1: I'll let you have it.
0: What's your name? Where are you calling from?
1: Alexis, and I'm calling from Burlington, Vermont.
0: What are you doing tonight?
1: Me and my friend are just hanging out.
0: Oh.
1: Hoping to hear No Hands.
0: Yeah, you go to any club or bar or party these days, they still play the crap out of it. It's always the most popular song of the night.
1: I know, it gets everybody going. It gets people going.
0: All right, well, here it is for you and all of North America.

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4: Every week at this time, Jay Steele and I give you the rundown on what's happening in music. And the breakthrough banger, North America's hottest new song. Hello.
1: Well, I'm excited for this song. She's from Slovakia. Her name is Adela, and she's really starting to trend all over the world. She has another song that's also streaming very well called Nicole Kidman. And believe it or not, this song is getting a lot of comparisons to Miley Cyrus's We Can't Stop. You can see why. It's very fun. The co-writer of this song also wrote that song. So that's why you can kind of hear the comparisons between the two. Her name is Adela Ayton L.A., your breakthrough banger.

0: Hello, Liveline. What do you want to hear?
1: Oh my gosh. Let's do Taylor Swift. Playing Space.
0: Yeah. All right. We haven't played that in a while. What's your name?
1: Melinda.
0: Melinda, where are you from?
1: I'm from West Jordan, Utah.
0: What do you think of her new music?
1: Yeah, I'm not the biggest fan. I used to be more of a Swiftie, and now I'm like,
0: Watch yourself.
1: It's totally different now, I think.
0: People are going to find you online and track you down, show up at your house with pitchforks.
1: I'll always love her.
0: Yeah.
1: Yeah.
0: No pun intended. Love her.
1: Get used to.
0: Yeah.
1: Love her, yes.
0: Well, let's play Blank Space right now. Go back 12 years, and thank you for being on the Liveline. We will play her new song later on, but we'll warn you so you can turn it off.
1: Okay. All right. Thanks.
0: Have a great night.
1: Okay. You too.

0: 1047 KCLD. Your chance to win in moments with Liveline. Hi, what do you want to hear?
1: The new Olivia Rodrigo one.
0: Oh, well, she has so many. How about Stupid Song?
1: Okay, yeah, I guess so.
0: You like it? Have you heard it? Do you even know what it is?
1: Yeah, I've heard it.
0: Oh, good. What's your name? Where are you calling from?
1: Adrian. I'm calling from Utah. We're going to see the original Halloween in theaters.
0: They're playing it already?
1: Yep.
0: All right, cool. Can you get everybody there to scream and yell for us?
1: Yeah. Scream and yell. Ah!

0: Spotify Top 50. It's a banger. Everybody loves it.
1: Yeah, my siblings love listening to it.
0: Oh, what'd you say?
1: My siblings love listening to it.
0: Oh, your sisters love listening to it. What's all that noise in the background?
1: Yeah, my siblings are really excited, so.
0: Oh, they're fighting?
1: Yeah.
0: What are they fighting about?
1: Chocolate.
0: They're fighting over chocolate? That's funny. Thanks for calling Lifeline. Here's your song.

0: 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Steve Lacy, Oh Yeah, number 19. Most requested right now. Big three, as you call them in. Stupid Song, Olivia Rodrigo. Earrings is number 2. And Loser by Tame Impala is on top again. We play it next. It's also from the Spider-Man movie, just like Steve Lacy. Earlier tonight, we were talking about how my friend Scott mentioned that I always see spiders in this studio, more than any place on Earth. And he said, it's because you're playing so much music from Spider-Man.
1: Secret sound.
0: That has to be it. We summon them. We want to know right now if you can identify what this sound is. Listen closely. We got a really tough one tonight. Okay, so it's not that hard. But it might not be exactly what you think. Give it a shot right now. Call 85-LiveLine. That's right. You have to call. You can't text. 85-LiveLine right now.
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1: Hello. I think it's a chalkboard.
0: A chalkboard. Yes. You're the winner.
2: All right. Good job, Larry.
0: It sounds like you're in some big paper mill or something. What's all that noise?
2: Sorry, we're driving in a car. You're listening to the radio.
0: What is it, a semi-truck?
2: Yeah, right?
0: Oh, my goodness. Well, hey, we're going to send you a live lying trophy, which you'll have in the next couple of weeks. What's your name?
1: Lauren.
0: And where are you from?
1: Key West, Florida.
0: Oh, very nice. Well, hang on. We'll get your address. Congrats to both of you.
1: Yay. Thank you.
0: And this is brand new Taylor Swift from the Life of a Showgirl, the Encore, Patient Zero.

the basement of Mason's fabulous house. Cleaner downstairs than it is up to all people in every place. You're riding along another hour of Liveline. 104.7 KCLD St. Cloud, home of the Derek Lee Show every afternoon.

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1: Roar.
0: By Katy Perry.
1: Yep.
0: Why'd you think of that song? What do you like about it?
1: It has some good memories to it. From I used to teach school, and we were the Lions, so we used that one a lot. So good memories.
0: That's very cute. I remember when this first came out, it was around the exact same time of Applause by Lady Gaga, and it was like a competition of who had the better comeback.
1: Oh, nice.
0: And I personally think this one's better.
1: Oh, yeah, I love this one. So, thanks. Well, good. Okay, well, I'm glad I get to do a song anyway.
0: Hell, yeah. What's your name? Where are you calling from?
1: Tracy from Leo.
0: In Indiana.
1: Indiana.
0: Cool. Thanks for calling Liveline. Have a nice night.
1: Yep. Have a good night. Bye.

0: KCLD.
1: Hey, Lifeline, what do you want to hear?
2: How about Truth in Texas?
1: Oh, we have to play it again, of course. What's your name?
2: Yes.
1: Jeff, where are you calling from?
2: Station.
1: Texas, what are you doing today?
2: Just relaxing.
1: Yeah, this is a very relaxing song. How come you're not sick of this after a year?
2: I'm not sure. I like it.
1: Well, that's a good reason. Do you remember the first time you heard it?
2: Yeah, like a year ago.
1: Yeah, and how did it make you feel? What did you immediately like about it?
2: Happy. It was calming.
1: Yeah. We'll get it on right now. Have you heard anything else by her?
2: No.
1: Oh, well, she's got a fantastic album. You got to go check it out.
2: Okay.
1: And thanks for calling Lifeline.

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One No Challenge. My name is Mason. You just got to be first to call us, correctly identifying the title and artist of this massive hit song off the very first note. Listen closely. It's a way back track. Okay. We need the title and the artist. 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Like 2003.

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2: It's Rock Your Body from JT.
3: Yes.
0: You're the winner. What is your name?
2: My name is Mike.
0: Mike. Where are you calling from?
2: Calling from Essex, Vermont.
0: All right, Mike, you've won a family.

0: do something. Let's make a bet. Cause I better have you.
1: Live. All request. All night long. You call. We answer.

0: the
1: Hello, Liveline. What do you want to hear?
2: Can you play Beauty and the Beat?
1: By Justin Bieber. You know, we already played that earlier tonight.
2: Umbrella by Rihanna.
1: We played that one, too. You can't make this stuff up. How about Dracula by Tame Impala? You know that song?
2: Yeah. Yeah, let's do that one.
1: Which one?
2: Dracula.
1: Oh, okay. What's your name?
2: Jay.
1: Where are you calling from?
2: Walker, Minnesota.
1: What's going on tonight?
2: Not a whole lot. Just heading home.
1: Yeah. I hear Olivia Dean's

0: been on my way home.
1: Well, thank you. Wouldn't that be something if there's a little screen that you could watch us?
0: That would be nice.
1: It'd be even cooler if I could watch you too. Here's your song. Thanks for calling Live Life.
0: Thank you.

0: 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Hello, Liveline. What do you want to hear?
1: I'd like to hear Goosebumps Remix, please.
0: You want to hear what?
1: Goosebumps Remix.
0: Oh, by Travis Scott.
1: Yeah.
0: Wow. How'd you think of that? I totally forgot about it.
1: Yeah, I think it's a pretty good song.
0: We haven't played it since, let's see here. Oh, my gosh. March of 2024.
1: Wow.
0: Like, really disappeared. Who's this?
1: This is Cameron.
0: Cameron, where are you calling from?
1: I'm calling from Wyoming.
0: Wyoming where? Where in Wyoming?
1: Sheridan.
0: And what are you doing tonight?
1: Me and my brother are just coming back from playing some Ultimate Frisbee.
0: Oh, cool. Is the song special to you for some reason? Does it bring back a memory?
1: No, not really. Me and my brothers like to listen to it a lot, though.
0: Well, here it is, and thank you for calling Lightline.
1: All right, thank you.
0: Bye. I get those goosebumps every

0: you. Hey, Lifeline, my name is Mason. Thank you for being here tonight. Honestly, one of the nicest people I've ever talked to. And I'm not just saying that because she's a celebrity, but out of everyone I've met, you know, broke, rich, attractive, ugly as hell, she is just the best. Zara Larsson. I hope that she's around for a long, long, long time. We are so lucky to have people like her in the pop music world. Because there's a lot of jerks out there, especially years ago, you know, they get like one big song, they think they're the biggest thing in the world, and then they go away because nobody likes working with them, and nobody wants to help boost a egomaniac jerk. So if you want to hear anything tonight, just call or text us, your shout-outs and dedications, something old or something new, it's up to you. 85 Live Line right now. My name's Mason. 85 Live Line. I want to talk to you.
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1: Live line. Hello, live line.
2: Oh, wow. You answered right away.
1: Yeah, you just got lucky. I don't usually do that.
2: I know, that's weird. This is Elisa.
1: Do that.
2: I know, that's weird. This is Elisa. I love One Republic.

0: actually.
1: Yeah.
0: So, anything from them.
2: Gosh, you sound just like this woman that called last night. She said, anything by One Republic.
0: It wasn't me. It was not me.
2: It wasn't me. If she called me on the counter, well, that's Shaggy.
0: I promise it wasn't me, because I was working last night.
2: I remember. In fact, it was a woman from Utah, and she was talking about how she saw One Republic when they performed with the script, like, 16 years ago.
0: Oh, my gosh. That would be amazing.
2: And we played Good Life for her, so how about we do Counting Stars for you?
0: That sounds amazing.
2: Okay, where are you calling from?
0: I live in Huntington, but right now I'm driving from Fort Wayne.
2: In Vienna.
0: Huntington.
2: Cool.

0: Kelly.
1: Yeah, what do you like?
0: Ride With Me.
1: Ride With Me. That was one of his first hits, you know? 25 years ago it came out. This song is the same age as me.
0: Really?
1: Yeah. Does that make me old, too?
0: No, it makes me old.
1: Oh, how old are you?
0: 40.
1: You're 40? Oh, that's not old. 40's the new 20. Well, that's good. It's all about who you surround yourself with. Stay positive, and thanks for calling Liveline.
0: Thank you.

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1: All requests all about you all night long, and it's Liveline. Hi, what do you want to hear?
14: Ain't in L.A. by Adela.
1: Oh, that song is blowing up. Top 10 on Shazam and Spotify. Tons of requests coming in for it now.
14: Yeah.
1: Why do you like it?
14: I love it because I'm from a small unknown city.
1: And the baddest bitches ain't in L.A. What's your name?
14: My name's Isabella.
1: And where are you calling from?
14: In the middle of the desert on my way to Phoenix. I'm from Imperial, California, but I'm on the highway.
1: How old are you? Because we want to know the type of people who like this song.
14: I'm 20. Today's my birthday.
1: Oh, happy birthday. You should have started off with
14: that. Thank you.
1: The song plays for you and all of North America. Thanks for calling Liveline.
14: Awesome. Thank you.

0: want to hear?
1: I would like to hear Pocketful of Sunshine.
0: Oh, I love that song. Why do you want to hear it?
1: Me too. I don't know. I just feel like hearing an oldie but a goodie.
0: Yeah, for sure. Where are you calling from?
1: I am calling from Manitoba.
0: She is so humble and kind. I saw a video of her not that long ago. There are these two girls performing it at some county fair, and Natasha was there and went up on stage, performed it with them.
1: Oh, that'd be so awesome to hear live.
0: Yeah, this one and Unwritten. Those are both such great songs.
1: I agree.
0: What are you doing?
1: I'm driving home.
0: Oh.
1: I'm shopping.
0: All right, well, this will get you there a lot faster.
1: Hey, thanks for calling.
0: Bye, Glenn.

0: 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Hello, Lifeline. What do you want to hear?
1: Anything by Doja Cat.
0: Yeah, okay. How about Say So, Kiss Me More, Agora Hills, Paint the Town Red.
1: Paint the Town Red, please.
0: All right. What's your name? Where are you calling from?
1: I am Carrie, and I'm calling from Auburn.
0: Alabama. What are you doing tonight?
1: Heading home from work.
0: Oh, what do you do?
1: I'm an industrial sewist, so I sew things.
0: Oh, well, that's nice. People can't get replaced by AI for that one.
1: Thank God.
0: It requires a lot of skill and detail and patience and Band-Aids.
1: Well, not yet.
0: Do you ever cut yourself with that?
1: I have. Unfortunately, I have.
0: Oh, I just can't even picture it. It's just such a cringe. Well, keep doing it, and thanks for calling Lifeline.

you like it. I'm a two-time bitch, you ain't knew I'd win. 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

0: Lifeline. My name's Mason. Hey, thanks for being here tonight. We really do appreciate it. This happens every single day for 5 hours. I sit here, I push the buttons, we answer the phones, we talk to people all over North America. This is not just limited to 50 states, you know. We're on in Canada, we're on in Mexico, and then worldwide with the Lifeline app, which we hope you download. It's really, really cool. You can rate the music. Most importantly, we want to know what songs you love, what songs you hate. Maybe we're not playing enough, or you're sick and tired of all like Dracula and Choosing Texas and Ordinary. I can't believe people still like it, but they do. So that's why we play it a lot, if you're wondering. And Rewind starts in about 15 minutes. So on the app, you can send us your requests. Just type it in or send a voice note. It goes directly to us. We'll put you on the air. You don't have to talk to anybody, but make sure to include your name, where you're from, the song you want to hear, and some special reason behind it. Of course, the classic way, too. The best way, the only way, if you want to get through immediately, is by calling 85-LIVELINE, and we will pick up and put you on the air. 85-LIVELINE right now.
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1: Hi, can I hear Patient Zero by Taylor Swift?
0: Absolutely. Why do you want to hear that?
1: I don't know. It's my birthday and I just really want to hear it.
0: Hey, happy birthday! How old are you?
1: Thank you. I'm 24.
0: And how are you celebrating this big day?
1: I'm quilt-making for my boyfriend.
0: Oh, that's awesome. Does he like Taylor Swift too?
1: No, he hates Taylor Swift.
0: Oh. So your birthday gift is torturing him?
1: Yes, definitely.
0: Hey, we love that. Screw those guys, right? Who cares what they think?
1: Yeah.
0: Where are you calling from?
1: Topeka, Kansas.
0: Thanks for being on Live Line.

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0: and requests from the past.
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3: Can we please listen to The Reason by
2: Hoobastank? Wow, I love when people call for songs like that. There must be some special reason you thought of it.
3: No, I just love the song. Oh. I don't know, I love screaming to it in the car.
2: And the reason is you!
3: Yeah.
2: What's your name?
3: Yeah, Sophia.
2: Where are you calling from?
3: Mexicali, just a city by the border with California.
2: Yeah, Mexico. What are you doing tonight?
3: Yeah.
2: Okay. You gonna keep listening till the show ends or just until you get home? Keep listening all night long, okay? We'll play your song and you'll hear lots of other cool people.
3: All right, thank you.
2: Thanks for calling Liveline. Back to 2000.

0: Liveline Rewind. What do you want to hear?
1: Really good. Mom, what's the song? Love Yourself from Eminem.
0: Oh, I would love to play that. What's your name?
1: Riley.
0: Riley, where are you calling from?
1: Cape Cod, Massachusetts.
0: What are you doing tonight, Riley?
1: Coming home from my friend's house.
0: You must be thrilled. All the summer people are gone back down south where it's warm and you're stuck there, but at least it's easier to drive places now.
1: Yeah, definitely.
0: Are you sad that summer's over, though?
1: No.
0: Oh, you like fall?
1: Yeah.
0: Why? What's your favorite part?
1: My birthday's in fall.
0: Oh, so it's all about you, huh?
1: Yeah.
0: What if your birthday was in June, like me?
1: I don't know.
0: Then you'd like June better, right? I'm sure.
1: Maybe.
0: Okay. Well, I guess there's no way to find out. Here's your song. Thanks for calling Liveline.
1: Thank you.
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14: I would like to hear Linger by the Cranberries.
1: Oh, why is that song special to you?
14: Because it's a good song, and also it's like, it makes me think of my friends, like how they're always with me.
1: How they're always lingering in your life, and you wish they would leave.
14: Yeah.
1: Yeah? You want them to leave?
14: No, I want them to stay.
1: Oh. Do you have to use your finger? All right, who's this?
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1: Ari, where are you calling from?
14: Ishpeming, Michigan.
1: All right, well, I hope you know, we don't usually go back this far. It actually came out in 1993, but it's been in the Spotify Top 50 for the past few months. A lot of people have been asking us to play it.
14: Okay.
1: And here it is. 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
3: Because I made my volleyball team and I am proud of myself.
2: Oh, that's something to celebrate. Every little thing, no matter what people tell you, oh, it's not a big deal, it is.

0: guys.
1: You forgot about us?
0: I know. I'm so sorry.
1: I forgive you. What's your name?
0: This is Lily.
1: And where are you calling from?
0: Calling from El Centro, California.
1: All right. Well, here's your song, and thanks for calling Liveline. Everybody's partying for you now.
0: Thank you.

0: Sideline Rewind, what do you want to hear?
1: So I'm driving home from college. I'm going from Missouri to New York. It's a long drive, and like the emo high beat pump up music is really what's going to be Fall Out Boy in the cards tonight. Sugar, We're Going Down. It'll be great.
0: All right. That was Fall Out Boy's first hit.
1: Thank you. Good suggestion. Good rec.
0: What's your name?
1: Kate.
0: All right. How much longer do you have left?
1: It's a 17-hour drive on a good day. I'm about 8 hours into it so far. Just trying to not fall asleep at this point.
0: Well, good luck. This will definitely keep you awake. And if you lose the signal, make sure you have our Liveline app. Just go to the App Store, type in Liveline, and you can hear the show replayed 24 hours a day. And make sure that you don't miss yourself.
1: Oh, well, thank you.
0: You're welcome. Have a great night. 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
1: Can I hear Hey There Delilah by the Plain White Tees?
0: Oh, yeah, that song is really popular again. Why do you like it?
1: It's just really soft, and I learned how to play a little bit of on guitar.
0: That's pretty cool. Now you can play along to the radio as we go back to 2007. Who's this?
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0: All right, Ontario, thanks for calling Live Line. Here it is.
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1: Never forget, just a few months ago, somebody requested Hey There Delilah, and then we played all the songs that start with the word hey after that. I think we did like 7 in a row. Hey ya, hey brother, hey mama, hey soul sister. Malcolm Todd, I met him this past weekend. He's a really nice guy, super down to earth, chill. Just woke up about 20 minutes before. An

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1: Hi.
0: Is this the number you called to request a song?
1: The show's almost over. We're doing our big three countdown now, but if you want to, quote, request the number one song, I can still put you on the air.
0: Yeah, sure. We can do that.
1: It's Stupid Song by Olivia Rodrigo.
0: Okay, can you play Stupid Song by Olivia Rodrigo?
1: Oh, that's a fabulous idea. Who is this?
0: This is Tate.
1: Where are you calling from?
0: Waterville, Minnesota.
1: And what are you doing tonight?
0: Getting Taco Bell and driving home.
1: Oh, man, what else is there to do this late at night? Absolutely nothing.
0: Nothing at all.
1: Walmarts aren't open 24 hours anymore. The gas stations are all, like, self-serve only. You can't even go inside.
0: Nothing to do but driving, man.
1: Drinking and driving, but not at the same time.
0: No, never.
1: All right, well, here's your song, and thanks for calling Liveline, the one that you didn't request.
0: Thank you so much.
1: Bye. Liveline.

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Psychic Kim is back on our show Thursday morning. 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What does Psychic Kim say about your situation? 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

Thursday morning, a lot planned. 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We'll get you a pair of tickets right when we open up the show at 6:05. So get up early, grab a cup of coffee, and we'll start the winning right away Thursday morning in the Playhouse. 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
1: 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Psychic Kim is back on our show Thursday morning. 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

Thursday morning, a lot planned. Free money, Psychic Kim, and Doja Cat and lotto tickets. We'll get you a pair of tickets right when we open up the show at 6:05. 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

0: A lot of people ask me why I went in the funeral business, and I don't blame them. Even my own mother tried to talk me out of it. Hi, I'm Bill Carlin with the Miller Carlin Funeral Homes. I think it all started over 40 years ago when I was an altar boy at my grandma's funeral. I watched the men in black suits quietly guide my family into the pews and move her casket into place. I realized how important a skilled funeral director could be, and yeah, that's when it hit me. This is what I meant to do. 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

Look at that. Psychic Kim is back on our show Thursday morning. So from 7:30 till 8, you can call in and ask anything and get a free psychic reading. You can talk about your family, your job, your love life. 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What does Psychic Kim say about your situation? We'll find out Thursday morning starting at 7:30. We were good.

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7: 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We know that you have many options to choose from, and we are always honored when we are chosen to help guide families along the pathway of planning a service.
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Psychic Kim is back on our show Thursday morning. 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

0: This is what it sounds like when you didn't sign up for the KCLD VIP. And this is what it sounds like when you did.
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2: 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Higher.
3: 3,333.
0: Thank you. Seriously, the winning doesn't stop.
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2: Yeah.
0: It's because we love you.
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7: 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When I first started, it was an unwritten rule that men were buried in a suit and women in a dress. You had a visitation, then a service. At the visitation, everyone wore black and somber music played in the background. There was no individuality, no personalization. 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We at Miller Carlin embrace the changes and strongly believe in providing the type of service that reflects your loved one. Whether you would like something simple, like adding a fishing rod or golf club inside the casket, to something more elaborate where you are actually sitting in your favorite car, the Miller Carlin Funeral Homes are here to help guide you along the pathway to say goodbye in your own way.

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9: You guys are going to love this.
10: Can I say the name of the show?
4: Wow. Yes.
2: Pull that microphone up your face.
11: Yeah, it's the Playhouse with Kat and JJ. Good morning. And in the blink of an eye, we're all of a sudden in October. Leaves are starting to change colors. Temperatures dropping. We're all just ready to be depressed for 6 months. JJ, Kat's here as
12: That's
11: well.
12: Awesome. Good lead in.
11: The older I get, the more I just think about those days in January where you walk outside and you're like, is this over yet?
12: Yeah.
11: But in the meantime, we're going to enjoy some October stuff. What was good yesterday? Did you have any fun?
12: Just did a lot of the norm, the huge, and went to work, got some stuff done, ran some errands, got Liam. But I did see, did you see the story about the guy on I-35 that was arrested? He had posted on his Facebook, hey, sorry for the holdup on I-35 the other day. That was just me getting arrested.
11: No.
12: He had gone on a vacation, thought his car got stolen, reported his car stolen. He was in an Uber, saw his car while on vacation, hops in his car and told the people, the law enforcement where he was vacationing, found my car. It's not stolen anymore. Those people did not let Minnesota law enforcement know. So this guy was cruising on I-35. They're like, okay, this guy, he's got a stolen vehicle. We got to pull it over. Huge to do. Dozens of police officers.
11: You don't think it would be that hard to prove it was your vehicle? Here's my driver's license.
12: Right.
11: Here's the insurance in the glove box.
12: Run the bin.
11: They seem to match up, right?
12: Yeah. And so no one was arrested. No charges have been filed. Well, he was taken into custody, but then they were like, wait.
11: Jeez, no. You're taking him into, like, I get it if he's got a pound of meth and a gun on him.
12: Yeah.
11: But you take him into custody?
12: But what I have a hang up with, and I have a hang up with the medical world as well, is why do you have to know all my stuff every single time again?
11: Like, can't you just pull it up?
12: Yeah. Why isn't there one giant U.S. database where he was vacationing? They could say, vehicle found, not stolen anymore.
11: I wonder,
12: and it would go boom out to everybody.
11: I wonder if law enforcement doesn't work on different systems state to state.
12: Yeah.
11: You know what I mean? Like maybe they don't talk to him. But you brought up a good point. Every time you go to the doctor, they could literally just go to you. Has anything changed?
12: Exactly.
11: Did you change your address?
12: You should know what I'm allergic to. I've told you four dozen times.
11: Do you have a new ailment? Do you have a new insurance? If you can answer all three of those as no, okay, have a seat. We'll be with you in a second. Mm-hmm. But instead, you get the clipboard and everything else, and you got to fill it all out.
12: Yeah.
11: Yeah, that is kind of ridiculous. Today, by the way, yesterday, I just realized my life has gone into lather, rinse, repeat mode. You know what I mean? Like, same thing. Went to work, went home, got in a workout, went to football practice, went home.
12: But that's okay. I saw a woman on Facebook the other day say, you know, can we normalize just a normal routine? Like, why do we have to go above and beyond and make every single day over the top?
11: Because, I mean, you only get so many days, and I want mine to be exciting. So I had an athlete last night that I was working in my hitting clinic in, and we went long because we were just having so, like, it was like things were working. Like when you see a young athlete like have kind of a little bit of a breakthrough and all of a sudden they get it. And like when you're doing hitting instruction, you try and explain it 15 different ways because the way it was explained to me and what worked for me doesn't necessarily translate. Right. So you try and you try and try. And then all of a sudden the light goes off and all of a sudden they're doing everything really, really right. And you're like, I just want you to do this more and more and more. And I look up and all of a sudden we're like an hour and a half in and I'm like, I am so sorry. He's like, and he's sweating buckets, right? We're just kind of really getting into the workout. And he's like, no, this is good. This is good. And then, you know, he leaves. I'm like, have a good night. Have a good weekend at baseball or whatever. And then right away I get the text. Hey, when can I come back next week? And God bless you. God bless you.
12: Thank
11: all right.
12: You. That's awesome.
11: It's an award-winning broadcaster, Kat, everybody.
12: Oh, my
11: to
12: God.
11: To start the day. You don't get to talk about your major award.
12: Signature.
11: I can't believe
12: email.
11: You don't have it as a signature right now. I would have
12: I'm
11: personality
12: right
11: of
12: now.
11: The year. Only sneezed twice during our first break. Kat. And here's my email, and here's my mobile phone number.
12: It has been changed.
11: Today is going to be a fun day. We've got a lot in store for you. Of course, we're going to give you three opportunities at Free Money High Low. First one's coming up here at about 6:40. We'll have Doja Cat tickets in like less than 4 minutes. That show is Sunday night. So I'm thinking about how cool this would be, and I'm going to go to the Vikings game Sunday with my sister and brother-in-law. But like, imagine you go to the Vikings game, and then you just... across town, and then you go to the Doja. You could have an amazing Sunday. We're going to get you those tickets in a couple of minutes. Plus, Psychic Kim's going to be here from 7:30 till 8, taking all of your calls, doing free psychic readings. It is going to be a slobber knocker of a day, and it starts right now. Doja Cat tickets are next. Get in touch.

0: Thursday is going to be a big, big day here for us. Three times we're going to play free money high low. So, I mean, that's a 15 grand up for grabs. Psychic Kim's going to be here. But we want to start the day by giving away our next to final pair of tickets to see Doja Cat and Lotto this Sunday night at Target Center. And we're going to play a game that I invented. It's called Doja or Noja.
1: Oh, my God.
0: So what I've done I cultivated some of my favorite text messages that we got during the month of September. And I also cultivated some very famous Doja Cat lyrics.
1: Okay.
0: And I went to myself, self, a lot of these I can't tell the difference of.
1: She's a poet and she knows it and she's very, very creative.
0: And we also get some very creative texts from you guys in the morning. So what I'm going to do is I'm going to take caller number 10 at 320-251-1047 to win these tickets right now. Now, if they don't win, what I will do is I will give out a keyword that everyone can text in right up till 7 a.m. to grab these tickets. But the first thing I want to do is give caller number 10 an opportunity. So if you want to go to see Doja Cat this Sunday night along with Lotto at the Target Center, now would be the time to start calling. 320-251-1047. You play a little game. You're successful, you get the tickets. If you're not, you will have a second chance, and so will everyone else, to win the tickets via texting. But the first thing we need to do is grab caller number 10 at 320-251-1047. So start calling now, and good luck.

0: 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And I hear that most radio stations now are pretty lame when they come to giveaways. They just go, plug this keyword into our app or text us and we'll take the 55,000 texter and you win.
1: That's the thing. You're going up against so many people, you know.
0: Well, and it's just boring, right? I mean, yeah. Hey, download my app and we'll send you a bunch of spam. And
1: you can still download our app.
0: I mean, we're not going to spam you. And you don't have to plug a keyword in to win something. And then something like this happens and I go, maybe they're onto something. We had caller number 10. It was Cody. And I looked down and now he's gone. So let's just take caller number 10 again to play for tickets to see Doja Cat and Lotto. If you were trying before, now would be a good time to get back through. I said, hey, just hang on a second. And then poof, he was gone. So let's reset it. We'll take caller 10. 320-251-1047, and you could be seeing this live Sunday night. Doja Cat is on with the Playhouse. Call now. Good luck.

0: All right, let's give away some tickets to check out Doja Cat and Latto at Target Center in at the Target Center on the 4th, which is Sunday already. I was kind of thinking, well, it was just weird. At the end of the song, Chris was caller number 10 this time around. I said, where are you? He said, Swanville. And then Kat all of a sudden throws out a last name. She's like, do you know all the climax? And he's like, I know some of them.
1: The
0: and she's like,
1: well,
0: why don't you know them all? And I'm like, all right, here we go. What do you, did you say you're on your way to work, Chris?
2: Yep.
0: And what do you do, sir?
2: I'm a carpenter.
0: Excellent. Oh, just like Jesus.
2: Yeah.
1: Can you walk on water?
2: Not quite.
0: No. I bet he drinks a bunch of wine, though.
2: Mostly beer.
0: But. Okay, all right. So here's the deal. Sunday night is going to be a fun time. Lotto, Doja Cat at the Target Center. Now, what I've done is I've created this game. It's called Doja or Noja. And you've just got to get two out of these three right. What I'm going to do is I'm going to read you a statement. And I need you to tell me whether it's something Doja Cat has said. Then you say Doja. Or Noja, if it's just a text message we've received throughout the course of the month of September. Simple enough. If it's a Doja Cat lyric or something she said, you say Doja. Otherwise, you say Noja. You get two out of three right, and you're going to the show. Do you have any questions?
2: Nope.
0: All right, Chris. First statement is, my emotional support animal is iced coffee. Doja or Noja?
2: Doja.
0: No, that's no. Noja.
1: That's a statement I would make.
0: That was a statement made by a girl named Stacy who texted us in the early part of September. All right, now you got to run the table. You got to get two out of three, or we're going to turn these over to texters. Statement number two. You can kiss my kitty cat.
1: Ish.
0: Doja or Noja?
2: That's got to be Doja.
0: It is Doja. Yeah, well done. All right. The deciding statement. Doja or Noja? I have trust issues with automatic toilets. Was that Doja or Noja?
2: That's got to be Doja, too.
0: Dude, I'm sorry.
1: No.
0: We had a listener named Katie who had texted that in on there's the 12th or the 13th. And it was out of nowhere. It was unprompted. She just said, I have trust issues with automatic toilets. So I'm going to let you hang up so that you can text in the keyword and still win these tickets. Okay, man?
2: Sounds good.
0: All right, bro. Have a great morning. So, again, all you got to do is get a text to us before 9 a.m. We're going to put them in the random generator. Doja, D-O-J-A. D-O-J-A. That's all you got to text to 320-251-1047. One text, and you only get one text to enter this contest. Could get you the ticket. So if you do want to go Sunday night, again, it's at the Target Center in Minneapolis. Doja, D-O-J-A. Text that right now to 320-251-1047. If you're like Chris and you're on the road and we don't want you texting and driving, you have up till 7 a.m. to get your text in. We'll throw it in the generator. It's going to pop out a name, and then you're going to the show this Sunday night. Good luck.
3: Coming up next, here's what's next with Kat.
0: By the way, can I read some more of these that I pulled up over the course of the month?
1: Yeah.
0: Some of these were very, very interesting. My therapist follows me on Instagram. That was a real text from a listener that we got last month. My cart has been abandoned more than my New Year's resolutions. Another one. Pajama billionaire.
1: What it was were just, we even talking about?
0: I don't know. I looked and it had nothing else surrounding it, but it was the first week of September. Somebody just texted two words to us, pajama billionaire. And then
1: we want to be one of those
0: on the same day. Maybe we were asking what might be your dream job, but somebody else had texted in ranch dressing influencer. And I was like, really?
1: I remember that topic. What could you be an influencer on?
0: It's fun to kind of get to a new month and look back at some of the random texts we get. And you're always welcome to hit us up at 320-251-1047. Again, the word is Doja. As long as you can text that before 7, you might be going to see her Sunday night. As we get into the 4 before you hit the door, you're getting up, grabbing coffee. And what do we need to know to start our day?
1: All right, we're going to talk about grabbing your coat out of storage because the Farmer's Almanac. Is it ever wrong? I don't think so. We're going to find out when that first big snowfall is happening. Coming up with the 4 before you hit the door next.
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0: The four before you hit the door is dead ahead. Four important stories we think you need to know about thanks to our friends at LJ Plumbing and Heating.
1: The excellence begins.

0: This was a wild story to read this morning. Tennessee officials were unable to carry out the execution of Christa Pike. Did you see that last night?
1: Oh, is this the first girl that was going to be executed in like 200 years?
0: Yes. So she remained conscious following two doses of the lethal injection drug.
1: Oof.
0: She was laying there still awake, snoring more than 40 minutes after the final dose. So the first dose was given, should have been done. Then the Supreme Court allowed it to continue. They said, pump her again. Nothing.
1: She survived.
0: She's still alive.
1: Lethal doses of injection.
0: Yeah. So Tennessee officials have not announced what's going to happen next. Failed execution.
1: Wow.
0: You had one job to do. I don't know. I don't know how it, obviously there are levels. This was a long time ago. The brutal murder of her classmate, 1995. But yeah, she's the first.
1: So it took 30 years for her to work her way through death row.
0: In 200 years, they haven't done this. So they, and you would think they would perfect that process in 200 years. I don't know what to say about that.
1: It's so hard to believe that they couldn't.
0: Yeah.
1: Dose up lethal injection just enough reading, to kill a person.
0: And the fact that she's like still with us, you know, and then has to go through this whole thing again. I can't imagine. Not to give her any allowances, but like the headspace she's in, she has her final meal.
1: You walk in there, you really believe that this is going to be lights out, and then you wake up today?
0: What a trip. That's crazy. Oh, the weather outside, it's getting frightful.
1: Stop with this.
0: Walking in today.
1: Beautiful.
0: It was beautiful, but it felt like a Michael Myers movie. You know, there was some leaves blowing. It was cooler, the dark streets, the street lights. But the Farmer's Almanac letting everyone know in the country when they'll see snow for the first time. The Rockies probably saw the upper Midwest is going to see it this month. They say the Great Lakes Northwest will see snow in November. And then the Mid-Atlantic will most likely have it hit early December.
1: Well, I mean, think about your childhood. Most of the time, there was at least snow on the ground when you went trick-or-treating, right?
0: Yeah, especially 1991, okay. That big snow.
1: Do you know where you, do you remember the blizzard?
0: We still got candy. A TikToker says that going to Great Clips is like playing a game of...
2: It was like haircut roulette. So I walk in and I'm like, hey, just a little trim, just get the dead ends off. Lady's like, got it. And before she gets out a brush to brush it or a comb to part my hair, she just grabs the scissors out and starts cutting. No parts, no nothing, just starts cutting. And I was watching my hair hit the floor like inch by inch by inch by inch. And I was like, wow, I kind of like it.
0: I kind of like it. That is how it goes if you don't go to, I think, a real salon.
1: It's so weird. I haven't paid for a haircut in
0: decades.
1: For sure, decades. Yeah. I bet it's the hotter part of 25 years.
0: Lucky. How often do you go and treat yourself to a little beard day?
1: Nothing.
0: What?
1: No,
0: hot towel,
1: no,
0: lay back. Why not? What a treat. Maybe I'll get you that for Christmas.
1: Better things to spend my money on.
0: All right. You know what it is? It is October 1st. We talk about it every single year. I got the letter in the mail mid-month last month to make sure that I call. I will call today and book my mammogram. But it is early detection is key. And do not do it just in October. Give yourself breast exams in the shower, when you're laying there watching TV. Check your armpits. There are so many places that you could possibly catch something early enough. But, you know, there's always room for PSAs, reminders, tell your friends.
3: We check a lot of things. Did we lock the door? Did we turn off the stove? Did we leave the lights on? We spend our lives checking things. So this October, make sure you're checking something that matters a whole lot more. Your health. October is Breast Cancer Awareness Month, and it's a reminder to know your body, pay attention to the changes, and stay on top of your recommended screenings. 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Check in with yourself and remind someone you love to do the same.
0: Boom.
1: That's it? I thought this was supposed to be a funny thing.
0: It's a PSA.
1: I know, but I thought we could still get a PSA across with some humor, and you just decided to go with a straight up PSA?
0: Yeah. Serious stuff.
1: We're losing her, guys.
4: Coming up next,
5: it's Kat and JJ, and here's what's new.
0: Somebody wanted to end with like boo, boo, boo, boo,
1: right,
0: boo,
1: something
0: boo.
1: Like that. Like I could have honk or something like that. Like,
0: okay.
1: There could have been something funny on the
0: good
1: end of that.
0: Idea.
1: I mean, listen, she's here on a Wednesday. She blows up all of the computers in the studio,
0: one.
1: And then she decides she's going to get all serious on us. Great. Should be a fun rest of the day.
0: Yeah, it will be a fun rest of the day. Okay, so I was walking around Quick Trip yesterday. Surprise, surprise.
1: Waiting for your roller to get done?
0: No, they don't do rollers anymore.
1: There's no rollers at Quick Trip?
0: No, they got rid of all the rollers. Oh. So they make them in the back, put them in their sleeves.
1: Bring them out and they yell, cat!
0: They say, your order is up. No, I went over there. I got one of those like green juices and a string cheese. And I was waiting for my car to get done. Went and did the 80,000 mile checkup.
1: Oh, sure.
0: So I walk over next door, got that done. I went to the bathroom. As I'm in the bathroom, I hear the overhead stop. And you know that magical voice that Quick Trip has?
1: Yeah.
0: Hey, welcome to Quick Trip.
1: He's pretty cool.
0: He says, are you ready, Quick Trip workers? Stop. And he goes, now stretch. One, two. And I'm thinking, like, how's he tying this into like a promotion that they're doing? No, they do like stretch reminders.
1: I feel like I've been to a lot of Quick Trips in my life and I've never experienced this.
0: But I've also never seen anyone at Quick Trip lounging. So I feel like they're always moving. I bet they're like, excuse you, sir. I have been moving all shift.
1: It's like when you go to Texas Roadhouse and they play that song and then they all have to dance. It's the same thing.
0: Yeah. It was so weird to hear. It was like, you know, and I was waiting for the, is there more to this? But no, it was just a stretch reminder break. Now back to work.
1: So you got, imagine you're in line. You got your beef jerky and your Gatorade.
0: And they stop everything to start cardio. I thought it was so fun. I mean, if you work at Quick Trip, can you confirm?
1: How often does this happen? I want to know that. Is it hourly? Is it every 20 minutes?
0: Why have I never seen this? On the hour. I'm trying to think of what time I was there. I bet it was on the hour. No,
1: like
0: I was
1: top
0: there
1: of the like, hour. Like they have to identify their station.
0: No, I was there at like 2:45. So it was like quarter to. Kind of an odd
1: it's the
0: time
1: afternoon
0: to do it,
1: stretch. Maybe they do it like once in the morning, once in the afternoon, and they just got to get the blood flowing.
0: Once per shift.
1: Real quick, can you verify this at 320-251-1047? How often do they do this at Quick Trip? I want to dig a little bit deeper into it.
4: Let's go.

0: That's the new Miley. It's called Bass Persuades. And good morning. Got the playoffs with Kat and JJ. If I can set the imagery for you real quick this morning. So Kat's got a bunch of stuff going on yesterday. She's at work. She blows up our computer. She decides she's got to get her car taken in for service. And as they're servicing, she wanders across the street to a Quick Trip. And she pumps out a grumpy. And then when she's done, you didn't go number two?
1: No, I went to use the restroom, went number one, washing my hands. And the overhead, normally it's that guy with the great voice. And he's like, hey, go get 2-for-1 cheeseburgers today. It's Tuesday, whatever. And the voice says, time for a quick stretch, workers. A 1, a 2, a 3. And then he goes, and there we go. Back to work. Like that. And I was waiting for like a promotion or something to be tied
0: to. Car washes are marked a dollar down.
1: It was truly like an hour stretch reminder for employees of Quick Trip to.
0: How have neither of us, knowing how many meals you eat at Quick Trip by yourself staring out the window at the gas pumps, how have neither of us?
1: No idea.
0: Ever heard of this before? Stacy, can you verify this is a thing?
2: Yes, it is a thing.
1: Okay, and when did this start? Because I have frequented Quick Trips almost daily, and I've never heard it.
2: You know, I've only worked there since May, and ever since I started working there, I hear it every night.
0: How often does this go off? How often are you stretching as a group?
2: Well, it's not really a stretch as a group. It's just more of a reminder because they take, you know, our health and our fitness, everything really seriously because we're on our feet for most of the night or the day. And so they want us to make sure that we're stretching and so we're not cramping up. We're just staying active.
0: Okay, but how often does it happen? How often do you hear that message go off?
1: Is it hourly?
2: At least two times throughout the hour.
0: Oh. 2 times an hour? So every 30 minutes they got you pumping and stretching?
2: Yep.
0: I can't believe I haven't heard this before.
1: When I heard it, I was like, one, I don't want you to stop what you're doing because I need you to be productive. And two, you guys are always moving. So I guess it is like stretch because you have been on your feet the whole day or doing something.
2: It's more of a reminder.
1: Yeah.
2: Okay. Yeah, a reminder to stop when you have a minute to do your stretches and, you know, stay flexible.
0: What's usually playing on that speaker? Do you guys have music going normally?
1: Yeah.
2: Yes.
0: Okay. And it's just is it kind of like Walmart where they got their own Quick Trip radio station and they do their own
1: like
0: mix?
1: Like appropriate music?
2: Yes.
0: Okay. And so, you know, after you hear, a Billy Joel song, all of a sudden it'd be like, attention Quick Trip employees, it's time to get some cardio in.
2: Pretty much, yes.
1: Okay.
2: And crazy. It's a good reminder, you know, to just stretch so you're not cramping up. You know, my shoulders start to hurt. I'm like, time to stretch.
1: So one last question before we let you go. You know how nurses say, oh my God, it's a full moon. We're going to be so busy. What is the bewitching hour for you guys? Because I know when I go there in the morning, if I'm there at like 3:50, 4 o'clock, there's some dicey characters hanging around. So is there like a certain time of day where you're like, oh God, brace yourself?
0: Is it the kids after school stealing everything?
2: You know, I work nights.
0: Okay.
2: So my busy time in the, you know, sketchy is anywhere between 2:30 and 6 o'clock when I get off.
1: Yeah. Okay.
0: Like 2:30 in the morning, there's nothing good happening around Quick Trip.
2: Well, I wouldn't say that particularly, but you know, that's, you know, the crazies come out.
0: Do you have some people that come in every morning at 3 a.m.
1: like me?
2: Yes. Yeah. We have our regulars that come in.
1: Yeah. A lot of people in safety yellow. A lot of people ready to hit the construction zone. Get their monsters and their chocolate milk.
2: And in Melrose, we have Lando Lakes and Jenny O.
1: Their
2: shift gets off shift and change, their first shift's coming in. And so shift change, they're coming in. And
1: Well, thank you for calling.
2: Busy all night long.
1: And confirming this because I had so many questions when I heard it.
0: I feel enlightened. Thanks, Stacey.
1: Yeah, great.
2: You're welcome. Have a wonderful day.
0: You too.
1: There you go.
0: Could you imagine the backlash at this company if they even suggested that some of the cubicle workers get up and move twice an hour?
1: They're always moving. I literally sit here for 5 hours. I have to remind myself to get up.
0: So what if a message popped up on your screen twice an hour that said, reminder to get up and stretch?
1: I bet there's an app for that. I bet I could set up an app to remind me twice an hour to just stand up.
0: And how many days would it take for you just to delete that app?
1: Two. 2 days.
0: Are you at a place? I would love to know if anyone else has this going on in the workplace where there's a some kind of a reminder. It could be an app, could be a message over the loudspeaker or something like that.
1: It's wonderful of Quick Trip to do that. They're like, we're thinking about you guys. You know, we want you to be healthy and stick around.
0: Is there anybody else that's getting this at work where they genuinely remind you that you've got to get moving? What's the job? I got to know what job you're working where they remind you that you have to move. 320-251-1047. Will you call or text us right now? Where are you that they got to remind you to move?

0: a little while ago.
1: Yeah.
0: And the woman who said going into Great Clips is like hair roulette. You never know what you're going to get. We got a text from a guy named Kyle, and he said, last time I went to Great Clips, they just printed off what I got for a haircut last time, and I had to, and then just started cutting. I had to say, wait, that's not right. They had printed off the wrong Kyle.
1: Oh, no. The Kyle with the bowl haircut,
0: right,
1: the Lloyd sudden, Christmas look.
0: That's a bad, bad move. I want to read this real text from Kim real quick, talking about jobs where they encourage you to exercise. She said DBL Labs in St. Cloud would have you do 10 different stretches before your shift and after breaks.
1: Wow, okay.
0: And it's weird that we brought this up, and it kind of unlocked a key memory for me. When I was between my freshman and sophomore years in college, I caught this summer job, and it was a morning job. So I was doing overnights at one job, but I was really looking to try and pay off some of the student debt. And so I would play baseball at night, and then I would go to the overnight job. And then right from there, I would drive with like four girls that I knew from college. And we all went and worked at this factory where it was just a line assembly stuff. And we often got put on the line, all of us together, that we would put the cartoon character heads on shampoo bottles.
1: Yeah.
0: You know what I mean? Sometimes it would be Big Bird head, and then sometimes it would be a Barney head. It was just a plastic head that you'd go on the top of the bottle, right? And the bottle would come down the assembly line. But we would stop every hour, and because it was a standing there job, and you're just kind of still all the time, you're moving your arms, but we would stand every hour. They would give us 1 minute at the end of the hour. Mm-hmm. They'd shut the whole thing down, and we'd have to stretch and touch your
1: toes.
0: Did
1: you have a special mat?
0: Stretch. Yeah, yeah. You could stand on a black mat if you wanted one.
1: Yeah.
0: But you had to, like, I didn't know until you're like a month in there that you have to request one. I was all like, oh I was an athlete. They just thought I could handle it.
1: Yeah, they should instantly have them waiting for you.
0: They should just be covering the floor with those things, right? But it was stretch up, deep breath.
1: Wow.
0: In. Now, I'm 19 years old, and testosterone is flowing like the Nile.
1: So the girls are bending.
0: Every
1: down.
0: Girl's got a half belly shirt on. It's up, and then bend over, touch your toes, and all the guys are just standing there looking around.
1: Does he always go to the bathroom
0: and
1: after every stretch?
0: The hot summer in a factory, so nobody's wearing pants. Everyone's got like booty shorts on.
1: Yeah.
0: And it was like you could grind through the hour, the 59 minutes of putting Barney heads on a shampoo bottle, just to know that you were going to catch a peek at the top of the hour. Everyone would look at the clock, and guys would look at each other like, here it comes. It's going to be awesome.
2: Coming up next.
3: Up next with Kat and JJ.
0: With that imagery in your head.
1: I just saw this one from Joyce. Did you see this?
0: No.
1: Your mail carrier. She sees the Midsota in Avon guys exercising every morning.
0: Really?
1: Huh.
0: Like outside?
1: I guess.
0: Fun.
1: Doing? That's kind of a cool like bonding thing.
0: What's
1: too.
0: It like to have a company that cares about you?
1: That is not nice. You have a trophy in your office.
0: I did get a trophy.
1: Okay.
0: I did get a.
1: You got an award.
0: An award. Like a major award.
1: Yeah.
0: All right. You guys want to play free money high low? There's up to $5,000 up for grabs for you in just seconds. Hang on.
4: Comedy gold.
5: Becoming my father, really. And if you knew him, that's not a pretty picture. You know, because if you look at your father, my father is great. My father's losing his hair. And I thought, you know, Latinos, we don't lose our hair. We lose our jobs. We lose our license. But not our hair. And my father, now I find myself looking every morning in the mirror, and I'm starting to get that peninsula happening here, you know? And my father's very self-conscious. He's like, you ain't looking for an old lady. You got my mom already, you know? So he went out there and he got himself a hairpiece. You know, I'm the youngest of 12 kids, so my father's always been very thrifty with his money. He ran out there and bought himself something that looks like roadkill. It's cheap. I mean, this hairpiece has a chin strap. I told my father. I said, hey, join the hair club. Now he's got hair growing out of his ears. And not soft hair. He's got like chia pets coming out of his ears.
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0: forget, Psychic Kim's going to be here in about 35 minutes doing free psychic readings. Right now, though, we got to handle business.
1: You need cash. We got it for you. It's free money. High low.
0: Oh, we bring Chelsea on the show because she's caller number 10 and she needs free money. For what? What are you going to spend all this cash on, Chelsea?
2: Well, taking a nice winter vacation sounds good right about now.
3: Yes, it does.
0: Everybody that we've talked to seems like they got Florida on the mind, something like that. So let's get you a little cash for this. I'm sure you've heard free money high low, right?
2: Yeah.
0: Okay, perfect. So Kat's going to open up your envelope. We're going to see what you're playing for. Once she is familiar with that dollar amount so she can help you out, we'll grab your first guess. We know it's going to be somewhere between $1 and $5,000. If with Kat's help you can land on this dollar amount we're looking at now, you can have it all. And remember, she's going to guide you after every guess whether your next guess should be higher or lower. Are you prepared to make a run at it?
2: Yeah.
0: Okay, we're not going to start the clock then, Chelsea, till you give us your first guess. So take a deep breath, clear your brain, and come win this money. Good luck.
2: Okay. $3,000.
3: Higher.
2: $3,500.
3: Higher.
2: $3,700.
3: Higher.
2: $4,000.
3: Lower.
2: $3,800.
3: Higher.
2: $3,900.
3: Lower.
0: $3,900 was the last guess, so we knew we were somewhere between 38 and 39. Yeah. It was.
3: Do you want to know? You were 12 away. 38, 12.
2: Oh, no.
3: I know. I hate it when it's so close, but I don't know if there was like a disconnect with the phone or I don't know. It felt like there was a little bit of time in between.
0: I think she was just kind of thinking everything else. She wanted to make sure she was pretty precise. Not a bad run and a good start to the morning. We're going to play again. We're going to aim for about 7:20 here, right before we get Psychic Kim on the show. So if you get into work or you get a little downtime, make sure you keep us close, and we'll give you another crack at it in about a half hour, okay?
2: Awesome. Thanks. All right, have a good day.
0: You too. Take care, Chelsea.
1: Coming up next with Kat and JJ.
0: All right, let's handle paparazzi before we get to Psychic Kim. Remember, she's going to be here at 7:30. We'll start getting people in line about 7:15 if you really, really have a pressing question. But first, let's gossip.
3: All right. We have a lot of celebrities that have had family members, even themselves, affected by breast cancer. It is Breast Cancer Awareness Month. And whose famous mama is telling you to get in soon? That is coming up with Radio Paparazzi next.
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0: Would you like to vacation with us in Mexico in February? It's going to be a great time on the Party Plane to Paradise, and there is only one room left. That means two seats on the airplane. 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
12: 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Here are Cat and JJ.
3: All right, so we all know that early detection is key, right?
13: Oh my God, did you hear the...
14: If it's happening in Hollywood, we're talking about it.
3: You hear a lot about it. Look, I just found my letter that I got from the breast center. It says, make sure that you book your screening. And I was last year was my first time doing it, and wasn't scary at all.
0: Rate it 1 to 10.
3: 1 to 10 as like a great experience?
0: Yeah, just as like you got to go to the doctor, right? You expect something. Yeah. I mean, how bad was it?
3: Well, obviously, great news. Did not have anything. She had warm hands. That also is, you know, a really big plus. I would say a 9. A solid 9.
0: I mean, really not a negative experience, right, knowing that early detection is key.
3: Yeah, but there are people at certain levels that can get the word out a little bit more. Beyonce's mom, Tina Knowles, actually had a scary moment with a cancer diagnosis.
15: The thing is, I learned in this process that there is a stage 0 in cancer. Did you know that? I didn't know that. I thought it was just stage 1. So I was like, oh, Lord, I'm so happy I got it stage 1. And my sister said, no, there's actually a stage 0. So if I had gone in 2022... it would have been at the stage 0. And thank God it was at stage 1 and they got it all.
0: Yeah, just get in, get it done, guys.
3: Absolutely. Darius Rucker, he has come up stories. Of course, the early days of Hootie and the Blowfish when they got paid in smiles and brew.
16: Money and beer. Like, I guess probably that Dave Matthews show we played with the Frat House, we probably got $1,000 in all the beer we drank. Our first probably 10 gigs, 15 gigs was strictly for beer. We had to steal the PA from the university because we couldn't afford to ring the PA. So I was in a show choir and we had our own PA. And the guy who was in charge of it was a friend of mine, so we'd steal the PA and take it to the club.
0: I love that. That's a great story.
3: Oh, how far they've come. Normally, I only do 2 stories, but did you hear about the tragic news for the Lowe family? Rob Lowe?
0: Oh, did his brother pass away?
3: No, his brother's daughter Chad Lowe, who's also an actor, mourning the loss of their daughter, Fiona, who was only 13 years old, took her own life.
0: Oh.
3: So he and all the family members posting all of the places that you can reach out if you are feeling any of those feelings, just to look at her little face in these photos. She was just a tiny little kid, you know, 13, but she was just so tiny. And you look at her face and she's smiling in photos, but you just never know what's going on upstairs, you know. And I'm sure you have these random conversations with your kids. You can tell me about everything, but don't ignore any signs. You know, they said there were some signs, but you just never know if somebody is actually going to go through with it. But our hearts and thoughts and prayers go out to the Lowe family. That's just awful. Blowing out their candles today, we have Brie Larson turning 37.
9: Coming up next, here's what's next with Kat and JJ.
0: Hey, Chloe.
17: Good morning. Can I request a song?
0: Yeah, for sure. What can we play for you?
17: Can you play Baby Got Back by Sir Mix-a-Lot?
0: Why this song?
17: My cousin really likes this song, and he's sitting right here with me.
0: Why didn't your cousins call?
3: He always makes you do the dirty work. You're the one that calls every single time.
17: He's too scared.
0: Oh, yeah. It's a pretty scary thing to call a radio station.
17: Yeah.
0: I'm glad you're brave.
17: Well, okay.
0: Okay, so we'll just play it then, and then your cousin will be happy?
17: Yeah.
1: You need cash.
0: Whoops, that was the wrong thing. I'm trying to get ready for free money high-low here in a couple of minutes. I wanted to do this. I love-

0: apparently Kat has orchestrated a mass cash giveaway before we get to Psychic Kim here at 7:30. So let's get to the cash cube real quick. Number four, thanks to the offices of Bradshaw and Bryant. If you can tell us what's in the cube, you get all the money. Now, this time around, you're going to need the key. It's kind of like a legend. If you look at a map, it'll tell you how far a foot is or an inch is or something like that. You text the word cube to 320-251-1047, and it'll tell you what the black poker chip is worth, the red one, the blue one, the white one. You put all that math together, you take a look at the cube, and you tell us what's in there, and you can win all this money. Did you look at the legend?
1: No.
0: I know I told you how much is in there.
1: Yeah, so.
0: I'd be curious. I was kind of curious to see if you would have been able to figure it out. Let's grab a couple of callers and take guesses at Kat's Cash Cube. Remember, the first person to tell us exactly how much is in there can have all the money. But you got to call now at 320-251-1047 to get it.

0: wanted.
1: I want you to win all this money in Cat's Cash Cube. Thanks to the Lofts of Bradshaw and Bryant. If you haven't seen the cube yet, we're on number 4 already. I mean, we have given away like, what was it? It was a $2,000 jackpot, a $3,000 jackpot, another $2,800 jackpot. So 3, 4, 5, 6. I bet we've given away over $8,000 already with Cash Cubes. This one will be our final one of the year. So try and figure out how much money is in there, and you can have it all. Good morning, Robin. How are you?
2: Good. How are you guys?
1: Good, good. When I answered the phone, it seemed like you were super flustered. You got a lot going on this morning or what?
2: Yeah.
1: All right. What are you juggling? I mean, what, are you just trying to get ready to get the day started or what?
2: Get ready to go. I got to bring my daughter's car, drop it off for tires, go get my car, get back to work. Yeah.
3: All right. All good.
1: Yeah, your hands are full. Let's not eat up any more of your time. Take a guess at the cash cube. What do you think is in there?
2: I'm going to say 2,241.
3: There we go. $2,241.
1: I'm sorry, Robin. That's not right. Obviously, you got a lot to do today, and I'm going to let you get to it. I hope you have a good day.
3: Bye.
1: My family's out there. Be careful, please. Let's get to, is this Craig? How are you doing, man?
4: Yes, this is Craig.
1: What's new?
4: Hey, not a lot.
1: Hey, this guy.
4: I got disconnected, so I got a little worried.
3: Oh, okay.
1: No, you're still here, man. And what do you got planned for today? Anything fun?
4: Oh, I got to go grocery shopping.
3: I do, too. What's on the list?
1: I don't even pretend to be okay with doing this anymore.
3: I don't mind grocery shopping. I've learned how to, like, do it so I don't have to, like, waste food. I go, like, every 7 days.
1: Craig, you want a pro tip here, man?
4: Yeah. Go ahead. Let's hear it.
1: AirPods.
4: AirPods?
1: AirPods when you're grocery shopping.
3: He does it so he doesn't have to talk to anybody. Craig, I feel like you're personable and kind.
1: It gets me laser focused. There's none of that crap where you see somebody you haven't seen in 4 years and they're like, how are you?
3: They're still going to expect you to take your AirPods
1: out. Crazy weather out there, isn't it? Stop with that action. Craig, the grocery shopping, you can have somebody do it for you if you can tell us how much is in the cash cube.
4: Yeah, that would be nice. I'm going to go with $1,905.
3: Oh, Craig.
1: Loser. That's not indicative of your personality, just the game.
4: Okay.
1: All right, man. Cool. Good luck. Have a great morning.
4: Awesome. Thanks, guys.
1: I feel like he broke him.
3: He
1: sounds like a guy I would like to talk to at the grocery store.
3: But not for too long.
1: Just not happening.
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8: Seeking justice for the injured. 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
3: We're talking local high school sports. The rivalries, the coaches, the student sections, the game day energy. And we want to know who does it best. Which school has the loudest fans? The biggest rivalry? The coach everyone respects? It's time to make your voice heard.
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1: The four before you hit the door is dead ahead. Four important stories we think you need to know about, thanks to our friends at LJ Plumbing and Heating.
14: The excellence.

0: quote, the Israeli prime minister says investigators still do not know why a Fly Dubai co-pilot allegedly stabbed the captain while they were in the cockpit as they plunged thousands of feet during a flight from Dubai to Tel Aviv. And the guy was kind of subdued by another guy who was randomly on the flight.
1: Grabbed him from behind, pulled him back, then unbelievably took the stick, pulled it back. This is not a pilot. This is a plumber. And I said, well, you certainly unclogged a big one this time.
2: It seems as though the co-pilot was perhaps a terrorist or perhaps a whack job. The pilot was in very bad shape, but he had the sense to open the door. You know, those doors are solid steel. You can't get them open.
3: Right.
2: You know, so he was able to fall back and get the door open and scream.
4: I was wondering how somebody got in there.
0: Mm-hmm. But to even add to the story, make it crazier, is that there were two off-duty pilots that took over, landed the flight.
4: Oh.
0: All 174 people aboard survived, and most of the passengers got off that plane onto another one, continued to Israel.
4: That's the next question I'm going to start asking.
0: I'd be walking.
4: On flights, I immediately look for an air marshal.
0: Mm-hmm.
4: I immediately look for anyone way bigger than me that can subdue somebody. And now I'm going to start asking everyone, are you a pilot just not on duty?
0: Right. But, I mean, you can ask that to protect you back there, but you never expect anything to happen in the cockpit like this. So
4: the co-pilot tries to take out the pilot and crash the jet.
0: All right. In sports news, it's been a while since the Chicago White Sox have advanced to, or in the postseason. They took two games in a row from the Astros to win the wild card series.
5: The 2-2. Swing and a miss for the first time since 2005. The Chicago White Sox have won a postseason series.
0: What's the vibe when you run into a Sox fan?
4: I hate.
0: It's just pure hate.
4: I don't even know them, but I hate them.
0: That's mature. That's mature. Wait, no. No.
6: You didn't take your shoes off.
0: All right, 70% of Americans prefer shoes off in the house.
4: Only 70%?
0: 81% say it makes their home feel cleaner. I went to my friend Susie's house, which is like a museum. She has just impeccable taste. And I started taking my shoes off. She goes, no, we keep them on. I'm like,
4: what? Do they
0: have
4: marble floors?
0: They have beautiful carpet. We started walking down her carpeted stairs and I felt awful. I was like, no, I got to just take them off.
4: You drag so much in with you with your shoes. I can't imagine telling people to leave their shoes on.
0: I know. You're going to hear a lot about it. You're going to see a lot of pink. We talk about it, you know, often during the month of October. JJ's wife had breast cancer. 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So right now, turn of the month, it is a no better time to book your mammogram. October is Breast Cancer Awareness Month.
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0: 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It's Steve Lacy. Psychic Kim's going to be here in a couple of minutes. You can start trying to get in line with your questions already at 320-251-1047. We got free psychic readings coming up, but first...
1: You need cash. We got it for you. It's free money, high low, up in the playoffs with cash.
0: We're going to try and give Francis a chance at winning all this money. Good morning, Francis. How are you?
2: I'm doing good. How are you?
0: We're great. Thank you for asking. What's the 1st of October look like for you?
2: Pretty busy. I'm moving today, so.
0: Oh, wow. And is it a far move, or are you pretty close?
2: It's pretty close.
0: Okay, I like that.
3: I had a friend that moved from his house to his next-door neighbor's house.
0: Really?
3: This summer. Yeah, because they had a pool. He's always had his eye on that pool.
0: Wow.
3: And so he's a realtor, sold his house, bought that house, made commission, and moved just feet away.
0: See, I'm sure it made, you know, sense financially for a realtor to do that, but I would have just thought about digging out my own.
3: Yeah.
0: Right?
3: Right. I know.
0: Francis, I hear some kiddos in the background. How many are back there?
2: I have two. I'm bringing them to school right now.
0: All right. So they'll go to school. Mom's going to win all this money. Have you guys heard Free Money High Low before?
2: Yes.
0: Okay, cool. So the rules are pretty simple. We will not start your clock till you give us your first guess. We need that guess to be somewhere between $1 and $5,000. And after every guess, Kat will tell you whether your next one should be higher or lower. If you can land on this dollar amount before the clock expires, then you get to keep all the cash. You ready?
2: Yes.
0: Okay, again, we won't start the clock till you give us your first guess. So nice deep breath and good luck moving, Francis.
2: $3,000.
3: Higher.
2: $3,500.
3: Higher.
2: $3,700.
3: Higher.
2: $4,000.
3: Higher.
2: $4,200.
3: Higher.
2: $4,400.
3: Higher.
2: $4,700.
3: Higher.
0: Oh, I heard $4,850 at the buzzer. What we were looking for was...
3: $49.49.
0: Wow.
3: So, for example, if people are listening, if they got to $49.40, you could go 1, 2, 3, 4, 5, 6, 7, 8, 9, and then you would have gotten it.
0: Just wasn't in the cards today, but obviously stressful day moving and everything like that. So we'd like to ease it up a little bit. We'll play Free Money High Low again coming up at about 8:40. So give us about 75 minutes and we'll give it another crack. Okay.
2: Perfect. Thank you.
0: You're welcome. Happy moving day.
1: Coming up next with Kat and JJ.
0: Up next is Psychic Kim. You got to call us now though. If you want to get in line, we're going to do free psychic readings. All you got to do is holler at us, 320-251-1047. We try to limit it to one question per person because we want to give as many of you as an opportunity as possible. So it can be about your health. It can be about moving, right? Maybe you're thinking about moving and maybe moving jobs. You want to add to your family. Anything is really on the table when it comes to Psychic Kim.
3: And when we're all done with the readings at the end of the hour, we have a big announcement.
0: Ooh.
3: A big happening with Psychic Kim.
0: I know a little about this, and you're going to want to be here for it. And Psychic Kim next.
4: Comedy gold.
5: 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I waited 4 more years. And then I looked up the highest rated laser hair removal place within 3 blocks of my apartment. It was called Laser Away. And I think I was naive and I just thought you go and you get and your hair gets removed, but it's a much longer process. 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Isn't that funny that that's funny and it's a lie? 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But, I can't lie to you guys.
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7: Oh, it's not just Kat and JJ, but it's Kat, JJ, the lovely and talented psychic Kim, and a host of thousands. Good morning, Kim. How are we feeling?
11: Thank you. Pretty good, actually, today.
7: Yeah, why is that like great. An actually thing? Like, why do people say that? Oh, normally I feel like crap, but today I feel actually good.
11: Well, I don't like getting up in the morning. I am the worst. Mm-hmm. And I had to get up a little bit earlier today. So I was really impressed with myself at how I actually got up with my first alarm, not my sixth alarm.
12: Good for you. It's not good for your heart to do anything past one. Just keep pressing it. It's not good.
7: I love that you're finding a way to pat yourself on the back before we start this segment. Mm-hmm. Also, I have to tell you that there's a small amount of disappointment in me that you didn't alert me to the fact that Kat would be awarded personality of the year and then just shove that in my face every day afterwards. I thought that would have been.
12: I literally have never brought it up. He brings it up all the time.
7: Maybe a heads up you could have given me. I figure we're friends at this point, and maybe you could have been like, hey, the next year of your life is going to be pure hell because every time she speaks, she's going to be like, listen to the award-winning personality Kat.
12: Oh, my God.
11: Well, she deserves it.
12: Thank you.
11: She should rub it in your face.
7: Wow. All right.
12: But he only mentions it after I make a mistake. So he's like rude about
7: no,
12: it.
7: No, yes. I would never do something like that. Let's get to some free psychic greetings. Hi, Becca. How you doing?
13: I'm good. How are you guys?
7: Good. You got Psychic Kim and you want to talk about your edumacation?
13: Yes.
7: All right. What do you want?
13: So I currently work in the medical field, but I'm just wondering if I should further my career by going back to school for medical coding.
7: Kim, this is a good move?
11: Yes, and you will go further than that. Mm. And they're saying you'll go that way, but then you're going to take a step forward after that. So that's like a middle ground to where you're actually going to be. I see you really knowing coding, financial type stuff too. It goes further deep into just coding. Lots of paperwork in front of you.
13: Okay. Yeah, perfect. Thank you.
7: Becca, how much more schooling is that going to be for you?
13: Just a couple years, maybe a year or two.
7: And will you just be able to grind away at that while you're already working?
13: Yeah.
7: Okay,
13: yep, cool. It would be all online, so I could do that.
7: It sounds like that's the move, so go get a kid.
13: Perfect. Thank you.
7: You're welcome. Let's stay on the career path here real quick. Hi, Danny. How are you feeling?
14: I'm good. How are you guys?
7: Good. What do you want to ask Psychic Kim about your career?
14: Yeah, so I feel like I'm at a fork in the road, and I'm wondering if I should stay on my current path or if I should explore the potential new opportunity.
7: What are you seeing, Kim?
11: I hear always explore. Your current path is, it's okay. There's nothing wrong if you stay on it, but you will continue to kick yourself in the butt if you don't choose something different. You are kind of a jack of all trades, so I can see you going into multiple different areas. So they're like, honestly, just pick one. You'll do it for a little while, and then you'll change again. And there's nothing wrong with that. So it's all about the opportunities that come to you, and just pick one and go with it for a little while. Danny, they're like, you'll change again.
7: Danny, do you get nervous or excited about another possibility here?
14: A little bit of both, actually.
7: All right. Well, obviously, it's the route you need to be going. What other kind of career are you thinking about?
14: Well, it would be kind of in the same, like, area that I'm in now. It's just a new opportunity at a totally different industry, place, size of business, everything.
7: Yeah, it's hard to get out of that comfort zone, but it sounds like this is the route you need to take.
14: Yeah, well, I appreciate the insight. Thank you all.
7: You're welcome. Have a great morning. It's Betty, everybody. Good morning, Betty. How you feeling?
15: Good. How are you guys?
7: Good, good. What are you, hankering for some grandbabies here, or what's the deal?
15: No, I don't know if that'll ever happen.
12: But I think we all just want to see our child happy and fulfilled with somebody that is a good match, right? Is that what aligns with your question?
15: Exactly.
12: Okay.
15: Exactly.
7: All right, so what do you want to ask him?
15: I'd like to know if you see anything for my older son finding his soulmate.
11: Oh, wow. I just feel like I'm looking at an ocean, Annie. Normally there's plenty of fish in the sea, that statement, but this is, I hear slim pickings out there. Fishing's not so great out there. So I don't know if he's just not, he's very comfortable with being with himself. He really is. So somebody really has to get his attention that respects his like boundaries, his personality. Like he's very comfortable with himself. So there's a lot of girls right now his age, I hear, that are too needy for him. And he doesn't like the whiny, not being mean to anybody, but he doesn't like the whiny, like, I need you, I want you. He would like somebody to be a companion, a partner, a best friend. And it's just not there yet. It's going to take a little while. When I say a little while, I feel like I'm going like 5 to 10 years out.
12: Oh, man.
15: Oh, my goodness.
11: Yeah.
15: Okay. Yeah. All right. Well, thank you.
7: You're welcome. Good luck with that.
12: He's only running into whiny girls. Why are these girls being so whiny? What is the deal?
7: He needs to lower his standards like my wife did. You would be surprised at how content you can be with a mediocre life if you just lower your standards.
12: You need to put that on a mug.
7: You laugh at it now, but I'm telling you, it's Kathy, everybody. Good morning, Kathy. How you doing?
16: Good morning. How are you guys?
7: We're great. Thank you. Oh, I'm so sorry to hear about your cat. You want to tell us what happened here?
16: Well, we had to put him down on Monday, and I don't really know what happens after pets die, so I'm just making sure he's okay.
7: Oh, this is a great question.
16: And we did the right thing.
7: Yeah.
11: Mm-hmm. Yes, animals are sometimes can be a little bit more fun than humans.
7: Tell me about it.
11: I wanted to start licking my hand here. That's what happens with animals. And all of a sudden I hear, meow, meow, meow. Like, I want to talk. So I feel like, very talkative. I don't feel any pain. So that's a really good thing that, there's little dots. Oh my gosh. Did your cat have like little tumors or something going on? Oh, cause all of a sudden I feel like little dots inside of me and I'm just like, oh, like deranged, just tired. And I was just done. Okay. but I don't feel any pain. So that's a wonderful thing. Did not suffer. But just the eyes looking at you like, no.
12: That's sad.
11: No. Yeah. It was time. But I see the symbol for thank you.
7: Aww.
11: So totally good. Totally good.
7: Hey, Kathy, what was the name of your... Kim, go ahead. I'm sorry.
11: Yeah. I feel like I hear little footprints yet in the house. Like sometimes I can like almost still hear like the little pitter-patter feet. Pause. Sorry. Okay. Going around. So listen for that. In the middle of the night, you might hear that, or you might feel like a little bump on your bed, or a little movement on your bed. That's your cat.
7: Kathy, okay. Quick question. Obviously, your cat's doing well, but what was its name? Did you have a fun name like Catrick Swayze for it or anything like that?
16: Actually, his name was Thomas.
7: Thomas.
12: Right. Okay. Yep. Formal, very formal.
7: Kim, can you tell, like, in the afterlife if the cat is pissed that it had a regular name like Cat or like a Thomas instead of like Oreo or something?
11: No. Okay. Didn't care. Didn't care about the name.
7: It was okay with
11: the name? Just as long as I was locked. Yep. Okay.
7: Fair enough. All right, Kathy. Aww. Hey, hang in there.
11: Thank you, guys.
7: Yeah, sounds like he's doing well. Well done. All right. So that was a great question, though. I don't think of all the times we've had Kim on, I don't think I've had anybody ask, like, does my pet do okay in the afterlife?
11: Yeah, they're great.
12: I think connection that you have with the human world, that's going to carry over. So I'm glad that made her feel good, because I've only had to put down one pet and it was like a nightmare to watch and experience. So
7: it's never easy. Yeah. Let's get to some more people that want to talk to Psychic Kim. We're going to do free readings right up till pretty close to 8 o'clock. And then we're going to give you all the details on a very, very exciting new opportunity and announcement with Psychic Kim. But first, let's get you on 320-251-1047. If you want to talk to Psychic Kim, now's the time to call for your free psychic reading. God,

0: get out of it.
1: Hey, we got Psychic Kim on this morning. It's Kat and JJ. In our previous set of callers, Kim, a woman had asked, is my oldest son going to find love anytime soon? And kind of had to break it to her that it was going to be 5 to 10 years. And I know you were trying to be nice, but did that have anything to do with, like, him and what he was looking for versus somebody else being right?
2: No, it's about both.
1: Okay.
2: Both persons' experiences where they're at in their life.
1: Because I know you're too nice if you're like, no, he's a dork and he needs to, you know, break out and become more cool. And I know you wouldn't say that.
3: I think you should say that. I think you should. You shouldn't hold that back.
1: You would have told that woman her son is a dork and he's never going to find love. You would have said that.
2: Not that way. No.
3: Maybe get cooler.
1: Coat it a little bit more.
3: It needs to get cooler.
1: One of the things that we never really get a chance to talk about, though, is be prepared to not get the answer you're hoping for when you call and get your free psychic reading from Kim, because she's just going to tell you what she sees. It's not necessarily having to do with where you want things to go. How's Caitlin doing this morning?
4: I'm good. How are you?
1: Good. We talked just a little bit off the air, and you had a cancer scare with your baby who's going to be how old now?
4: She'll be one at the end of October.
1: Okay, well, good. I'm glad things seem to be going better, but your question for Psychic Kim is?
4: So from May, June, July, and the beginning of August, we kind of got some clarity that it's not cancer, but like all her medical testing is getting still sent down to Rochester because they're not 100%. So they ruled out cancer like 99%. But they are like, oh, there's still other scary factors that it could be. Is it like, but they're saying like as of right now, like she's okay. Like, do you still see that being like that she's okay or?
1: It's kind of her future, future health is kind of what you're hoping to find out a little more clarity.
4: Yeah.
1: Gotcha. Kim?
5: I hear it needs to dive in deeper. So they're not getting all the answers that they need. So I understand what they're saying, but I also feel like there's missing pieces. Things are not being found. I do feel like I'm going, popping around to different medical places. You need this. And then I also hear does not do well with sugars, dairy, gluten, things like that. Those are all actually inflammatory markers. So I actually feel like you need to look more towards like inflammation. So they're seeing some sort of inflammation, but it's not necessarily, I'm going to say, quote, cancer, but there's definitely still inflammation going on. You're going to have to look outside the box. So maybe naturopathic type stuff, but I also feel like you still need the standard medical world. It's like Eastern and Western medicine coming together. Stop looking because there is inflammation there that needs to be addressed that can lead into potential severe problems in the future.
4: Okay.
5: So you got to keep digging.
1: I got the feeling, Caitlin, that you're not going to stop until you figure this out as a mom anyways, right?
2: Yeah, right now we're doing like our insurance has to cover like genetic testing and they're fighting us on it. So it's a lot.
1: I got you. Well, hang in there. Obviously she's going to be thankful and this is what parents do, right?
2: Yeah.
1: All right. Keep looking and hopefully you got a little clarity out of this. Have a good morning.
2: Thanks.
1: Take care. That one breaks my heart. Hi, Summer. How you doing?
6: Hi.
1: Good. Now, we got this. If I got this right, we got Summer, we got Layla, and we got London all in the car.
6: Landon.
1: I'm sorry, Landon. And geez, thanks for correcting me so fast.

0: And you guys had to put down your dog? Okay, you got to speak up, buddy. I can barely hear you.
1: Okay, sorry. It's really sad that we had to put him down.
0: Yeah, it is always sad. You know what I love about you, Landon, is that you were very loud when you were able to correct me, and then you got really quiet when you wanted to ask your question. So pretend you're just yelling at me for getting your name wrong. And what do you guys want to ask Psychic Kim?
1: I'm actually Layla, but we were gonna ask her if our dog is in heaven.
0: Okay, Kim, is the dog doing okay? Is he in heaven? Is he in puppy heaven?
2: I feel like I want to run around and like jump and like happy like bark. And I feel very active. So I don't know if your dog was a little bit younger or very active or something, because I want to like run around and like jump and play, and like I want to grab a ball. I want to play fetch and like, where are you? And then I feel like I'm watching everyone. I'm like stiff. Oh my goodness. Like I'm walking behind you, sniffing your butt. Like I'm right by your leg right back there. So always around yet. So still, yes, in heaven, but always around all of you. I feel like I can't leave you. You won't let me leave. Oh my gosh, this is great. Like I just feel so happy and like, where are we going next? What are you doing next?
3: That's great news that he's up there acting so excited, because probably at the end he wasn't feeling that way. Does that fit his personality?
4: Yeah, absolutely.
3: Perfect.
0: All right. Well, he's still sniffing butts in heaven, I guess. So you guys have a great morning. Thanks for the continual corrections.
4: Thank you. You guys too.
0: You're the best.
1: Your guys' radio station.
3: Oh, thank you. So nice.
0: We love you too, Jenny and Billy and everybody else over there.
3: London. All right.
0: Good morning, Sam. How are you?
5: I'm good. How are you?
0: Good. Now, do you expect any butt sniffing in your free psychic reading, or are you probably steering clear of that right now?
5: Well, not from a dog.
0: Okay.
3: That's the right answer. I like the way you roll. What's your question for Psychic Kim?
5: My husband and I are like trying to decide. We're in between a couple things, but we want to. Do you see us building a house or buying one?
2: You will build, but I feel like right now you're going to end up buying. Excuse me. They corrected me. I hear rent. You're going to rent. Oh. This is weird. So I feel like I'm moving out of one place. I'm renting a spot. Maybe you're currently renting. Then you're going to build. But it's like I don't want to. I feel like I need to have flexibility on when I can leave a home, or say get out of a lease, get out of my rent, so then I can move into my house. But it's going to take like 2 to 3 years before the house is completed. But I do feel like you're building. Yeah.
0: And in this climate, that's not like unheard of, that it's going to take a couple years to finish a home.
5: Yeah. His dad has some land, so we're trying to buy that and build on it, but it's a, you know, financial thing.
0: Right. Plus, do you really want to live that close to your in-laws?
5: Well, he's got a lot of land out there.
0: Okay. When it's free land, I'll take a... All right. I got you. So a little bit of a process, rent, and then your dream home is ready to go up. Good luck.
5: Thank you.
0: All right. We got time for one more. You two, speaking of moving, hi, Karen. How you doing?
6: Hi, I'm good. How are you guys?
0: Great. Thank you for asking. You're thinking about moving too, huh?
6: Yeah. We're not in our forever home, but we are looking, just not actively, but just kind of looking like a time frame. When?
0: Are you like my wife, where you're looking, but you're not really telling anyone, and then one day you're going to say, we're going to buy this without anybody really knowing, and then you do it?
6: Yes, absolutely.
0: Okay, Jesus, you guys are crazy. Kim, what's it look like for these guys in their move?
2: Can't see it very soon. Probably like a year, year and a half, somewhere in there, is when I see bags are being packed, I see lots of boxes. Probably about a year to year and a half. I hear it's close. You're not
5: it's not like you're moving completely out of state or anything like that. I do feel it's in your area. Just you're picky, which you should be. You're not going to settle for something if it doesn't meet all your criteria. And they're like, that's exactly what we want. Don't jump into something just because. Wait for that one to open up to you. So about a year, year and a half.
6: Okay.
0: That'll give you plenty of time to break it to the old man.
6: Right, for sure. Thank you.
0: Go get it, Karen. We appreciate you. And Kim, hey, I know you got to get going, so we're going to talk about what we got going on with you next month in a couple of seconds, but I'll let you get to it. Thank you for your time again this morning. This is always a hoot.
5: Absolutely. Thank you.
0: Take care. By the way, if you guys want to talk to Psychic Kim on a little bit more of like a one-on-one basis and you want to spend some more time, again, we get one question on the air because we want to try and get a whole bunch of listeners on. But if you want to do a deep dive into something, all you have to do is text the word Kim, K-I-M, to 320-251-1047. We'll link you up with her, but we've got a very special event planned for next month.
3: Yes, we have November 15th. It's going to be a Sunday afternoon. We have a gallery reading with Psychic Kim.
0: So what does that mean?
3: We've done this before where we had 10 listeners come in with a plus one, and you sit down, we have a nice conference room, and Psychic Kim comes in, and she just hits on people. She reads people. She feels their energy.
0: So they don't say, I'm here for this.
3: No. She just wants to know their first name. That is it. Just like how you see it.
0: So literally, come in, you put on a name tag, and she will just go where the energy is.
3: Yes. And, you know, just to give everyone kind of an equal shot, we put everyone's name in the bowl, even your plus ones. And so we have 20 names in the bowl, and then we'll pull out one name, and, you know, she'll start with that reading. And then sometimes if you're sitting next to another person, she's getting that energy, and it's wild to experience. We had some people that came in that wanted to kind of test her a little bit.
0: They were like no-say or naysayers?
3: Oh, they were taken, not in a bad way, but she was like, listen, I'm feeling like, is your back okay? And then the woman just like puddles. She's like, no, it's been awful since. And then Kim's like, from that ATV accident.
0: Yeah.
3: And she's like, yes, how did you know that? I mean, it's just, it really is a wild experience. So we're going to give you a chance to get on the guest list. She is back in 2 weeks. That is when we'll give you the keyword to get on there so you can plan to be here November 15th. It's going to be amazing.
0: Okay, so the gallery reading is November 15th. Coming up on October 15th, that'll be the next time we have Psychic Kim on our show. We'll do readings that day, but then we'll also populate that guest list. Yeah. So if you and a friend would like to join us with Psychic Kim and kind of like a live in-person thing, a very intimate deal, that's coming up November 15th. So take a peek at your calendar ahead of time, and then also write down on your calendar October 15th. Make sure you're listening to us between 7:30 and 8 if you want an opportunity to be part of that, okay?
7: Coming up next, here's what's next with Kat and JJ.
0: Okay, so we got that to look forward to, plus our next round of paparazzi this morning, so we shall gossip. What do you got?
3: All right, we're going to talk about Tom Cruise, who has the coolest job, obviously an A-list movie star, but who does he get to sit next to during his UK premiere screenings? He talks about how elegant it is. Coming up with Radio Paparazzi next.
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0: Giving away some more free pizza this morning, and all you have to do is text the word pizza to 320-251-1047. 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
17: Just when you thought your day couldn't get any worse, they're back.
18: Welcome back. Here are Cat and JJ.
3: Not many people get to hang with the royals at work.
19: Oh my God, did you hear this?
20: If it's happening in Hollywood, we're talking about it.
3: This is the second movie premiere that Tom Cruise has gotten to spend time with Prince William and Kate Middleton. The first one, I think, was Mission Impossible. Now he has a new movie out called Digger, and they were sitting together and they walked the red carpet together.
21: I just remember I said yes to Kate. There's times like stuff was happening. She just looked over, both are looking over me like, what is happening? They were laughing. You know, very gracious. Love the film.
22: And you've known Prince William for a long time, huh?
21: Yeah.
22: Because is it true that Princess Diana brought him to one of your sets before?
21: Yes, absolutely lovely. Even just very kind to everyone and just a kid, you know. Yeah. He was fantastic, mannerly and fun. Mm. Fun.
0: I love how he had to throw in, they loved it. They thought it was hilarious.
3: They loved it. You should see it.
11: Look at how big of a deal I am.
3: All right, so let's get an update on Billy Joel's health, because he wants it to come straight from the horse's mouth. He's like, listen, yes, I have a brain disorder, but it's not that big of a deal.
23: I'm okay. My balance isn't that good. I've lost a little bit of my hearing, but that may have to do with my age too, and the rock and roll life and the loud volume probably didn't help. I'm fine. I want people to not have to worry about me. I'm okay.
0: What does he have? What's he suffering from?
3: They just had a brain disorder diagnosis. So It wasn't, the name wasn't put out there, but I think he was just trying to calm everyone's jets, like it's going to be okay. Blowing out their candles today, we have Zach Galifianakis turning 57.
24: Coming up next,
18: it's Kat and JJ, and here's what's next.
0: He doesn't look close to 60.
3: No, he looks way younger than you. That's crazy.
0: That's not exactly what I was aiming for, but take your shots.
3: I will.
0: Okay, let's give away some more free money. That's been the goal all morning long, and I feel a little disappointed that we've come up empty. If you're looking to put some cash in your pocket, we can do it with a whole bunch of it in just 3 minutes.

0: the goal is to give away money, so let's take another crack at it here. 320-251-1047. I'd like to put some cash in your pocket. It's time for our game called Coulda, Shoulda, Woulda. Hopefully we don't say those words after you get done playing. If you can get through as caller number 10, you'll play for $400. That's our Thursday jackpot, and it's pretty simple. You choose to play with either Kat or myself, and then we'll give you five words. We just need the first five words that come into your brain when you hear them. So, for instance, if I was to say thunder, you would say
1: lightning.
0: If I was to say Dixie, you would say
1: cup.
0: Ooh, see, I would have said chicks.
1: You would have?
0: Yeah.
1: Dixie cup. No, I'd say cup.
0: I think that's wrong, but
1: they're
0: let's go.
1: The chicks now, so that's not where my mind goes. So hopefully
0: you're
1: the
0: more
1: right.
0: Let's go. 320-251-1047. Caller 10 gets a crack at this. We just need five words to get you $400. Let's go. Get it.

0: say.
1: All right, let's give away some money this morning. It's time for a game we like to call Coulda, Shoulda, Woulda. Hi, I'm JJ. She's Kat, and she is color number 10. They just call her Jessie.
2: How's it going, Jessie? How's the morning been so far? Like, setting a good tone?
3: It's been okay.
2: Okay, good.
3: Yeah, it's picture day at school, so the kids all got nice and dressed up and ready for school.
2: I just ordered my kids' photo from Justin's online. Dang! I had to take out a loan. That's crazy.
3: It is crazy.
1: It just hit me that this is the first day in, my God, I bet you 20 years that I haven't had a child getting a picture on picture day.
2: They don't do college photo day?
1: Every day is college photo day. Just hope that they don't get the wrong angle on you. So, all right, Jessie, let's get you some money this morning. It's a game we call Coulda, Shoulda, Woulda. And here's what you're going to do first is choose to play with either Kat or myself, whoever you feel like you vibe with best when you listen to the show. So let's do that. Who do you want to go with?
3: I'm going to go with Kat because I would have said Dixie Cup too.
1: There All right. So what we're going to do is we're going to kick her out of the studio. And once she's gone, I'm just going to give you five words. I just need you to tell me which five words pop into your brain when you hear these. And if we get the same five words when Kat comes back, then you got yourself today's jackpot, which is $400. Ready to rock?
3: Yeah.
1: All right, Jessie, what's the first word you think of when you hear the word coffee?
3: Cup.
1: And the first word you think of when you hear the word high?
3: Low.
1: First word that pops into your noodle, Jessie, when you hear the word tail. T-A-I-L.
3: Spin.
1: You want to go spin? Okay. First word you think of when you hear the word or the name Bob.
3: Oh, God, I would say Bob the Builder, but she's probably too, her kids are not young enough. Bob. Oh, Lord. I don't know any other Bob. Okay, we'll just go with Bob the Builder, I guess. That's wrong.
1: I'm not trying to sway you, but the first word I thought of with this was Bob Saget.
3: Oh, like the actor?
1: Yeah. You still want to go with Bob the Builder? You can do whatever you want here, but...
3: I'd rather probably go with your Saget because Bob Saget? Okay. Bob Builder is like such an old show.
1: Okay, I got you. Okay, we'll go with Saget then. We'll see what happens there. Last one. The first word you think of when you... And keep this clean. It has to be able to be airworthy. First word you think of when you...
3: Can we...
1: Oh, go ahead. You want to go back on Bob?
3: Bob's cat.
1: Bobcat.
3: Yeah, okay. Maybe Bobcat.
1: That's a good one. I like that.
3: I don't know. Okay, anyway.
1: Last one. Sorry. Keep this clean. Last word is bull. What's the first word you think of when you hear the word bull?
3: Bull?
1: B-U-L-L.
3: Like
1: yeah.
3: Oh, bull. Oh. Yeah. is C-R-A-P allowed or
1: That's
3: no?
1: Very allowed. Crap is allowed. Just the other one. The first word you were thinking of is not. So we'll bring Kat back in.
3: Okay.
1: And we'll see how she does with these. I think you're going to do well. The Bob one might be a little bit of a wild
3: card. No, I'm
1: nervous
3: about Bob, but that's okay.
1: We'll get to that last then. How about that? We'll see. Let the tension build a little bit.
2: So I hear there's one. I should worry about it.
1: Well, there's one that... She struggled and went back and forth, and I gave her a suggestion, and then she took it, and then she went with her own, and then she went and she tried to figure out your age and everything else. So she put a lot of thought into one of these, and we'll get to that in a second, but I want to get the slam dunks out of the way. Kat, what is the very first word you think of when you hear the word coffee?
2: Cup. Coffee mug. Okay. Woo, my heart went through a lot of things with coffee.
1: What was the other word you would have thought of?
2: Enema.
3: Oh, geez, no.
2: They're very healthy for you.
1: Kat, the first word you think of, only if you drink it afterwards, the first word you think of when you hear the word high.
2: Low. Hey.
1: We're 2 for 2. How are we feeling, Jessie?
3: I mean, 2 for 2 is good.
2: This is no Monday play. This is 400. So I take it seriously every time, but this is a lot of money. Go.
1: I would have not matched up with her on this one. Kat, what's the first word you think of when you hear the word tail?
2: Tail.
1: T-A-I-L. tail?
2: Tail. I bet you'd say tailgate. Tail. Pony? Ponytail? Did she say tailgate? Don't even say she said tailgate.
1: She did not say tailgate.
2: Oh, okay. What'd she say?
1: I would have actually said wag.
2: Tail wag?
1: That's what I was thinking of. She said tail spin.
2: Oh, I would not have said spin. Okay.
1: Let's round out the clock here. What's the first word? This is the one. This was the big struggle. What's the first word you think of when you hear the name Bob?
2: Bob Cratchit.
1: She first went with the builder.
2: Okay.
1: I would have went with Saget. She went with cat. Bob
2: Cat. Cat. Gold wave.
1: And the last one was, got to keep it clean, bull.
2: Bull. Bull. I can't keep it clean. Bull. Crap.
1: She said crap.
2: Did she really? Yeah. Oh.
1: All right, Jesse, not a bad run. There was a couple of iffy ones in there, but I thought you played the game relatively well, and unfortunately, that's why we call it coulda, shoulda, woulda. What I don't want you to do, though, is go too far, because we're going to squeeze in around a free money high-low here before 9 a.m., and that pays up to $5,000, okay?
3: Sounds good, thank you. All right,
1: you bet. Have a great morning. I didn't think tail was going to be the tough one there.
2: Hmm.
1: Bob was a little bit tough, too. I'd be curious as to what our audience would have said to Bob. If you would have got through and you'd have been Jesse and playing for $400, what would have been your response to the first word that you think of when you hear the word Bob or the name Bob? Text it to us real quick at 320-251-1047. I'd be interested to see who you matched up with.
0: Coming up next.
4: Up next with Kat and JJ.
1: I don't think we're going to get too many Cratchits in there, but let's check it out.
2: All right, so every now and then you see someone post, hey, I was working at Caribou. You'd never believe who came through the drive-thru. It was Josh DeMel or whoever. I want to know who has come through your work, shown up at your work for one reason or another, and they were famous, okay? And I'm going to tell you where Tom Cruise turned up. The video is so funny.
1: By the
2: funny.
1: Way, I've got the best one.
2: You do?
1: I
2: promise. Well,
1: we
2: don't
1: you.
2: Count.
1: Why don't we count?
2: Because we're radio. Like famous
1: it was still my job.
2: Out.
1: I wasn't even supposed to be at work when this happened, okay. And I lucked out.
2: All right. Well, I mean, our stories should be exempt because we're in the show biz, but I want to know, where do you work? And someone famous showed up. What happened that day? All right, the Tom Cruise story next.
1: 320-251-1047. We'd love for you to call now. When I
0: wake up. Hey. Wake up.
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1: 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Seeking justice for the injured.
6: Seeking justice for the injured. Bradshaw and Bryant.
2: Okay, I just heard something. I have to find out if it's true. Hold on.
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12: 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I'm opposing Eric Putnam in November. We need to get Minnesota back on track. 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It is not coordinated with or approved by any candidate, nor is any candidate responsible for it.
1: Would you like to vacation with us in Mexico in February? It's going to be a great time on the Party Plane to Paradise, and there is only one room left. That means two seats on the airplane. If you'd like to go, text PARTY to 320-251-1047, and we'll see you in Mexico.
4: It is my pleasure to present the Playhouse with Kat and JJ.
1: It's so tough. Hey, good morning. Welcome back in. I'm JJ. Katz here as well. You ever just been minding your own business at work and somebody really famous showed up?
2: Yes, because I'm in that business. You never know. I was working in the cities and I remember it was an odd time for this to happen. I worked midnight to five at a radio station. Just had to make sure the commercials aired. Did the weather. Nobody's listening. I'm like, it's dark out. I think I said that one time. But I remember a rat-a-tat-tat at the door, and this guy that was working down the hall, they always like made their own cities compilation, you know?
1: Oh, sure.
2: Yeah, and so it was all these great artists that would come in studio.
1: Was this the Cities 97?
2: Yeah.
1: When they did their, yeah, I remember that.
2: Yeah, so this guy named Jake came down and knocked at the door. He goes, hey, I know that you're a huge fan of Los Lonely Boys. And I'm like, I am.
1: Los Lonely Boys.
2: I am. And he's like, they're right down here. Come on, hang out. It was just them, me, and Jay. And that was it. And we just like sat there and I got to watch them.
1: Do you guys remember Lost Lonely Boys? Remember this was
2: me in my Mazda Miata, top down, this song going on.
1: Do you remember what the name of the song is?
2: Oh my God, I know every word. What is it?
1: Heaven.
2: Oh, yeah.
1: What year was this?
2: It had to have been 2003, 2002. I don't know.
1: God, I haven't heard this song in forever. So you met all of the Los Lonely Boys?
2: But it wasn't like just a meeting.
13: Save me from this prison.
1: Wow, this is it.
13: Lord, help me get away.
2: Oh, I loved it. And I listened to it all the time and he knew it. And he was just like, I think you're going to love it. That was a good coworker. So yeah, that happened. One weekend I was working and Pearl Harbor was coming out and Josh Hartnett came to the studio and it was just me, him, and then the morning guy from across the hallway.
1: That picture with you and Josh Hartnett, you look...
2: Don't we look like a couple?
1: A baby. No.
2: Oh, I know. I look like
1: he's
2: a baby.
1: He's way too good looking for you.
2: Oh, that's real nice. Back then, I had it going on, so I'll give you that one. But yeah, it was this line of work that happens all the time. But where do you work? You don't expect a celebrity to come through. Isn't this a jam?
1: This You're is vibing. The jam. I'm it's for sure one. Vibing on this.
2: But yeah, did Tom Cruise the other day. The video is so funny. If you have any time to take a brain break today, all you have to do is just Google Tom Cruise surprises doom scroller. She's sitting there in her break room and he walks behind her down this corridor and he's with his security and he's like, wait, I'm gonna make her day. So he taps on her shoulder and she takes forever to turn like it's another coworker bothering me. And she turns around and it's Tom Cruise. And he's like, hey, just wanted to say hi.
1: I had to go in to get a paycheck. I was working at a radio station in Minneapolis, a hip hop station, and they would never send our paychecks out. You always had to go in and get them.
2: Yeah.
1: And I went in one Friday morning. And as I, our the sales office was on a different floor. So that was on like the second floor. So all the management offices and all the people that sold advertising for the radio station worked on the second floor. But we were on the fifth floor, the top floor of this building. Great lookout onto the city and everything like that. And you had to have like an electronic key to get in, and they would never give it to any of the man. It was just the studios, just for the DJs, right?
2: Yeah.
1: And as soon as my key hit the beep, we need more than that. It hit the beep, and this overwhelming smell of the devil's lettuce hit me. And I was like, oh my God. And it, like, I think radio back in the day, I didn't hear these stories about, you know, guys that worked in radio in the 80s and the 90s, and there was cocaine and weed and everything all over the place. But I was like, who is getting after it at 8:30 in the morning?
2: Yeah.
1: Like, who is smoking weed in here? And as soon as I opened the door, there's like three giant human beings, like out of Roman folklore.
2: Mm-hmm.
1: And they're like, who are you? And I'm like, I work here. I don't recognize you. Well, I thought we were being taken over by, you know, and Snoop was in the studio doing an interview. Oh, well, and I was like, oh, my God, it's Snoop Dogg. And they're like, stay back. Yeah. And like, they were very, very, very conscious. And, you know, they wanted to make sure I worked there and everything like that. But that was probably the coolest thing I've had to, you know, person that is rolled up on me at work. But we want to know yours real quick. You were at work. And then somebody famous showed up. Who was it? Okay. 320-251-1047. You could have even been just working the drive-thru. Maybe you were at McDonald's. You were at the Dairy Queen. And all of a sudden the president came through. Something like that. You had somebody famous show up at your work. Who was it? And I can't not play this song after we played that little bit of it. I had forgotten these guys even existed.
2: It's a jam.
1: But Kat is dear, intimate, personal friends with Los Lonely Boys. So if there's one thing for you to remember from today's show, this is it.

0: you're having massive flashbacks right now, those are personal, close friends of award-winning personality of the year, Kat, Lost Lonely Boys. You met them in...
1: I can't name one of them, but...
0: That's why they're so lonely.
1: They were cool when we hung out, so...
0: Were they chill guys, though?
1: So super chill, nice. Yep.
0: We're talking this morning after hearing about what Tom Cruise just kind of shows up and... He's doing, what was he doing, press or an interview or something?
1: He was doing press for Digger, his new movie. And, you know, they take him through corridors so they don't get bothered by us normies. But he walked past this doorway and this girl was obviously maybe catering or something. And she was doom scrolling and he walks up behind her and taps her on the shoulder. And she took forever to turn around. But she turns around, there's Tom Cruise's face. She's like, oh my God. Stands up, he's like, gives her a fist bump and... moves on with his day.
0: That would be kind of crazy. You know, you're just minding your own business. Tom Cruise shows up. How's Andrew doing today?
2: Doing excellent.
0: I'm glad you could hold for a second for us. I'm excited to find out which famous person showed up at your work.
2: So I was working at Home Depot in Southern California many years ago, and a band called Cottonmouth Kings had came in and ended up helping them build shelves for their studio. I don't know if you guys have heard of the band. It's a pretty big band in California, though.
0: Cottonmouth Kings? Is that what you said?
2: Cottonmouth Kings.
0: Oh, no, I've never heard of these guys. What kind of music is it? I'm guessing it's rock?
2: It's rock.
0: Did they look the rock kind lifestyle? Like, I mean, do we have tats? Did we have piercings? Did they look like they probably couldn't handle a hammer?
2: They had it all, and they definitely couldn't handle a hammer.
0: And did you know them from sight, or did they have to say they were part of the band?
2: No, I knew them from sight. I had to listen to their music, and it was pretty big in the motocross scene down there. So, like, I had known of them for a while.
0: And what were they building? You said shelves for their studio?
2: They were building shelves for their studio. They were building a studio out in the town that I lived in. They wanted to build some shelves for it. I had no clue what they were doing.
1: Did you have any more contact after that, or was it just kind of like, oh, hey, thanks, man?
2: Yeah, I ended up actually tiling the lead singer... Johnny Richter's house.
1: Okay.
0: So you saw him at Home Depot and then he ended up in the guy's house too?
2: The golf course. Golf with him once.
0: Jeez. All right. So you've had a lot of interaction with this guy. And well, that's cool. I mean, you're just kind of minding your own business, wearing your orange smock, and next thing you know, the Cottonmouth Kings are up in your business.
2: They actually signed my orange smock.
0: No, oh, that's so cool. So you got to walk around Home Depot the rest of the time you worked there being like, I know these guys. They're my buds.
2: Yeah, it was
0: I love
2: cool.
0: It. Fun story, man. Thank you for calling. I really appreciate your time today.
2: Yeah, I appreciate you guys. Have a good one.
0: You too. Take care. I mean, that's kind of cool, right? And I suppose if you're in Southern California, no matter where you're working, whether you're waiting tables, you're working at Home Depot, you're changing oil for somebody famous once or twice.
1: Yeah. Abby had texted in, hey, I was one of those Dairy Queen employees that got to meet Robin Williams when he came by in 2014 in Lindstrom. So that was pretty cool.
0: I remember
1: when that happened. So he stopped by and took a nice picture with all of them. That's great.
0: You were just at work. You're minding your own business. And somebody famous shows up. Who was it?

0: imagine you're just going about your day, working your job, trying to get into the radio business, and boom, Lost Lonely Boys are in the doorway. How do you even react? Kat was smitten. She became best friends with them. They were at her wedding. None of that happened except for the very first part, but you got to meet Josh Hartnett at work.
1: I did. That was a fun moment because you're just sitting in there watching trash TV in the studio, and then all of a sudden you get a knock on the door, and the guy from the morning show across the way, he was like, hey, there's somebody out in the hallway. Do you want to come take a picture for me? So I was like, sure. So I opened the door. There he is, just standing there. And it was just him. He had drove there because he's from Minnesota, drove to the studio, came up alone for the interview.
0: He was young then. He probably only
1: Didn't even have like a representative with him. Nothing.
0: Summer's very jealous. She said, oh my gosh, Josh Hartnett was my childhood crush. I'm so jealous of you right now, Kat.
1: Well, and the way that we posed is almost like we were going to prom. So I always say, you know, my ex-boyfriend, you know, on his birthday, I always say happy birthday.
0: He looks fearful of the look in your eyes. And what Summer, you should be probably even a little bit more jealous of is they've become lifelong friends. They talk all the time.
1: All the time.
0: They text every day. None of that happened. Hi, Carlita. How are you?
2: Pretty good.
0: Good. You were just, we're great too. Thanks for asking. We were just, you know, you're minding your job. You're just working, trying to make a dollar. And all of a sudden, who shows up?
2: John Travolta.
1: That's crazy. Like, Grease John Travolta? Or are we
0: bold?
1: Yes. Look who's talking.
2: Yes.
1: Oh, it was that long ago?
2: Yes. And I was working as a photographer at the Black Angus in Honolulu, Hawaii. And yeah. I didn't want to go because it was my birthday. I complained. I said, you know, come on, can you find anybody? I'm turning 21 today, you know. And my boss said, no, you need to be here. And, you know, he was really firm, and he's usually a nice guy. So I was like, okay, I'll be there. And so I went, and they gave me extra lays, and they gave me, you know, the extra camera to take. And I said, they never give me an extra camera. Anyway, they said, you know, you have table number 5. Oh, my God. And I went there. And can you imagine when you look in there, he's at table number 5.
1: That is crazy.
2: Like, oh, my God.
1: So people rave that he is a very nice guy. But back then, you know, he was kind of like, you know, maybe a too hot to trot, too good, or was he cool?
2: Well, he was cool after we broke the ice because I was like, duh, duh, duh. I couldn't even say my script. I said it every day. And I turned around and he goes, I don't want to talk to your butt.
1: Oh.
2: And then I turned around and I turned professional. I said, hi, welcome to the Black Angus. I said, I'm your house photographer. I said, is there any special shots you want? Because they have to ask for the pictures to be taken. Mm-hmm. And then he goes, no, I want you to sit right here and answer a few questions for me. And our job, we can't sit with the customers, you know, even if they're, you know, really rich guys and stuff, we can't sit with them. I said, sir, I have to decline. We can't sit with you. He picks up the house phone and calls and demands that I sit there and talk.
0: Let's go, John Travolta. Love
1: now,
0: that.
1: I don't think he would have done that for anybody. Like, Carlita, I've seen you. You're cute.
0: She's a dime.
1: Bet
0: is she a dime?
1: At 21, you probably had it going on.
2: I think I did, but it was just like it was my birthday.
1: Yeah.
2: So he said, it looks like you were crying today. Is there something wrong? And I said, well, it was my birthday. And I said, they made me come to work. And then I said, you know what? I am so sorry. I shouldn't be bringing that on you. I said, but I'm happy because I got to meet you. You know, I was excited. And he said, yeah. He said, so have you watched any of my movies? And I said, yeah. And then he said, is there any that you didn't like? I said, my mom didn't like that one that you had. You were in the back seat. And he goes, your mom really said that? I said, she said she hated it. And then I'm thinking, why am I telling her that? Am I an idiot or what?
1: Carlita, for as long as we've known you as a listener, you're an oversharer. So this does not surprise me.
2: Well, but I mean, it was my moment. And it was my birthday. So after work, they had a birthday party. So when I went over there, they said, you're missing 2 lays. And I said, there's no way. When I take them off, I put them back in. He said, go back and look again. They were sitting up for, you know, my birthday party, and he stayed for it.
1: Oh, wow.
0: John Travolta stayed for your 21st birthday party.
1: This is an epic story.
2: Awesome. I cried so hard. He's such a cool guy.
1: Did you meet Lost Lonely Boys?
2: No.
1: I'm just kidding. This is a great story. I'm so glad you called it.
0: Yeah, thank you, Carlita. I hope you have a great morning. Thanks for sharing with us.
2: All right, thanks.
0: Take care. That's it. That's
1: amazing.
0: So cool. John Travolta stayed. Listen, this guy's just out for dinner, and she made such an impact on him that he's like, no, let's extend our stay a little bit.
1: We're going to celebrate your birth.
0: It's Carlita's birthday. Carlita likely laid John Travolta.
1: Oh my God. Who can
0: she
1: say
0: can
1: that?
0: She can actually say that. That's awesome.
3: Coming up next with Kat and JJ.
0: These are great stories. You can keep them coming at 320-251-1047. And now that you have the number, you can win up to $5,000. We're going to give our last shot this morning at Free Money High Low to you next.
4: Comedy go.
5: I'm becoming my father, really. And if you knew him, that's not a pretty picture. You know, because if you look at your father, my father is great. My father's losing his hair. And I thought, you know, Latinos, we don't lose our hair. We lose our jobs. We lose our license. But not our hair. And my father, now I find myself looking every morning in the mirror and I'm starting to get that peninsula happening here, you know? And my father's very self-conscious. He's like, you ain't looking for an old lady. You got my mom already, you know? So he went out there and he got himself a hairpiece. You know, I'm the youngest of 12 kids, so my father's always been very thrifty with his money. He ran out there and bought himself something that looks like roadkill. It's cheap. I mean, this hairpiece has a chin strap. I told my father. I said, hey, join the hair club. Now he's got hair growing out of his ears. And not soft hair. He's got like chia pets coming out of his ears.
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6: These stories about our listeners just being at work and meeting random celebrities are so much fun. I saw the text from Jessica in Lakeville. She said, I was working at the American Girl doll store in the Mall of America, and Allison Hannigan from American Pie and How I Met Your Mother came in with her family and shopped. I helped her find what she needed for her daughters that day. She was so kind and so funny.
10: Very cool. Like she's the one with the flute, right?
6: Right. She,
10: yeah.
6: At one time. At band camp. Candace, who do we meet?
11: I met two of them, actually. One was Nicole Kidman when I was like, I'm 42 now, and I was in my young 20s, like 23 or 24. I worked at the Plymouth here in Minnesota at Famous Footwear, and she came in and I saw her and I wasn't sure if it was her, and she had thrown out her black credit card to me, and I had to take a double take and look at it, and I realized that it was her, and so we talked a little bit. And then I actually worked with Benson Boone at Graco in Minnesota before he got famous.
6: No way!
11: Yes, and he didn't want anybody to know that he worked there at the time. And, you know, because I guess he was on American Idol and stuff, and I used to watch that. But then, you know, I got sick of watching that. So I guess a lot of people knew him from American Idol. And he had actually shown me a couple songs that he was going to come out with, and I knew like his wardrobe that he's going to wear because he always wears those jumpsuits. And he told me he was going for, and I'm like, what are you wearing? And then I noticed, and he said he was going for like the Prince / like Sinatra kind of look.
6: Sure.
11: With his outfit. And I knew like he had me help him pick like the first three songs that were ever going to come out and what order to sing them. Like he was already doing like rehearsals and stuff like that before he even went on a tour.
6: I love this. Thank you for sharing with us. If you got a story, just hang on to it. I want to get the rest of these. But first, I want to give away some money.
12: You need cash. We got it for you. It's free money. High low. Up in the Playhouse with Kat and JJ.
6: Okay, 320-251-1047. Let's take caller number 10 right now and give you one more shot of free money high low this morning. It could pay up to $5,000. Caller 10 gets a crack at it. Kat's going to do the best she can to help you get this money. But you do got to get through first. And just because Carlita had told such a great story about meeting John Travolta while you're dialing.
13: Why, this car is automatic, systematic, hydromatic. Why, it's a greased lightning.

0: it. Look in the car next to you. Are they singing this?
1: If they're not, they're doing it wrong. That felt good. Good morning. It's Kat and JJ with all this money to give away.
2: Coming up next.
1: Not yet. No. We want to do it now. Wake up. Get up. What the crap is going on?
0: I'm so proud of you.
1: Well, why won't I'm
0: saying crap?
1: I'm just trying to figure out why this won't fire. Go. Go.
3: You need cash.
1: Jesus.
3: We got it for you. It's free money. High low.
1: All right, now that we got all our poop in a grove, I was so excited about the John Travolta song and that story. Ashley, what's going on today? How are you?
4: Good. I'm just working from home.
1: I love it. Got a little chance to play Free Money High Low and maybe cash in up to $5,000. Have you heard the contest before?
4: I have.
1: Okay, cool. Then we're not going to waste any time. We're going to get right to it. There's an envelope sitting in front of Kat. She's going to open that up, find out what you're playing for, and hopefully you can get to that dollar amount within the allotted time frame. If so, you can keep all the cash. Rules are pretty simple. We will not start your clock until you give us your first guess, and after every guess, Kat will guide you higher or lower. You ready to rock?
4: I am.
1: Good luck, Ashley. Again, not starting until you give us your first guess, so take a nice deep breath, follow the directions, and go get it!
4: All right. 3,800.
0: Lower.
4: 3,400.
0: Lower.
4: 30,000.
0: Lower.
4: 2,500.
0: Lower.
4: 2,100.
0: Higher.
4: 2,150.
0: Lower.
1: Ooh.
0: Okay. Scared me there for a minute.
1: She got there quick.
0: 2,119.
4: Yeah, I was like thinking high. I was just I'm going to go high.
1: You never know when that thing is going to start or stop. Mm-hmm. So, hey, not a bad guess in a good round. Obviously, you know what the hell you're doing. So we appreciate you being here, and hopefully you're in next time. All right?
4: Thank you.
1: You bet. Have a great morning. Again, three more opportunities during our show tomorrow morning. First one will be just after 6 as we get ready for our last round of paparazzi on a very exciting day. What do you got for us
0: today? All right, last round, we are going to talk about Luke Combs that has now dedicated himself to making all of these amazing hunting experiences happen for him. But he did not want to do that until he did what to his body? You're going to hear that coming up with Radio Paparazzi next.
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2: officer, veteran, prosecutor, and lifelong Minnesotan, Ron Schutz has spent his life fighting for Minnesota. Now, Ron Schutz is running for Attorney General to restore integrity in government. As a prosecutor, he took on dangerous criminals and put them behind bars. As a trial attorney, he took on big corporations and won. As your next Attorney General, Ron Schutz will stop the fraudsters taking advantage of Minnesota taxpayers, enforce the law, and retire Keith Ellison's pro-crime agenda. Keith Ellison has led a culture of corruption, allowing criminals to steal billions of dollars from Minnesota taxpayers, pardoning a child rapist, and turning a blind eye to fraud at every level of government. If you're tired of paying into the system and watching criminals take advantage of it, on November 3rd, vote Ron Schutz for Attorney General and put an end to Keith Ellison's pro-crime agenda. Paid advertisement paid for by Ron for MNAG.
1: How would you like to win a $100 gift card to Lakes Area Cosmetic Bar? 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
11: It's Kat and JJ back in the playhouse.
0: Normally you hunt to fatten up. This doesn't make sense.
12: Oh my God, did you hear this?
13: If it's happening in Hollywood, we're talking about it.
0: Country star Luke Combs has always described himself as kind of on the fluffier side, but he has recently lost about 65 pounds all so he could go elk hunting in Utah. It was like one of his motivators.
14: Down 30 lbs since last time. Obviously getting healthy is, you know, the main goal, but this has been one of the big motivators for me.
1: Love that he's doing this for himself.
0: I do too, and it looks like fun. Looks like a fun guy's weekend. Billy Crystal, he is one of those stars that loves to talk about what he did before making it big. One of the best comedians out there, but he was actually a teacher at one point.
15: We would go to the lunchroom, which was a teacher's lunchroom, which I thought was going to be like, ooh, a big nightclub, you know? and I had to call them by their first names. That was the weirdest thing.
16: Yeah.
15: And I'd say, Mr. Grant, would you pass me? No, Billy, it's Ed.
16: Oh my God.
17: Outrageous.
1: Imagine walking into class and Billy Crystal's teaching it.
0: I know. Could you possibly take anything seriously? Probably not. Blowing out their candles today, it's his season to shine soon. Randy Quaid, Cousin Eddie, is 76.
18: Coming up next.
11: It's Kat and JJ, and here's what's next.
1: So if you've been listening to our show for a while, you know that Kat spends most of her downtime at Quick Trip, usually just looking out the window, eating a tornado, wondering what everyone else is doing. But yesterday, it was different. She was in the bathroom, and a voice spoke to her. But what did it say that changed her life? You're going to find out in a couple minutes.

0: to you.
1: Imagine your cat. You just go about your life. You wake up, you do a dopey radio show, you put in some work, and then you got to do the regular things in life, right? You got to pick up your kid from school. You got to get your car in for regular service. And while they're working on your car, imagine you just wander across the street to a local Quick Trip. And as you wipe and wipe and wipe and wipe, then all of a sudden you hear this voice. It's like God when you're washing your hands. What's it telling you to do? We learned something so new this morning. You have to hear this next.
2: Comedy gold.
3: I got laser hair removal. And I waited a really long time to do it. I wanted the science to be at its peak. You know, like we landed on Mars, I think it was August 2012. What I'm saying is, we landed on Mars in 2012. I waited 4 more years. And then I looked up the highest rated laser hair removal place within 3 blocks of my apartment. It was called Laser Away. And I think I was naive and I just thought you go and you get and your hair gets removed, but it's a much longer process. For every section of hair you want removed, you have to go have 8 separate sessions, you know, like on each. So for me, I was doing like from like right below my belly button to down to the floor and then back up to about the middle of my back. And isn't that funny that that's funny and it's a lie? I did my arms too. But I can't lie to you guys.
4: I'm looking for a morning show. Wake up, wake up, wake up.
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1: If I can set the imagery for you real quick this morning. So Kat's got a bunch of stuff going on yesterday. She's at work. She blows up our computer. She decides she's got to get her car taken in for service. And as they're servicing, she wanders across the street to a Quick Trip. And she pumps out a grumpy. And then when she's done, you didn't go number two?
0: No, I went to use the restroom, went number one, washing my hands. And the overhead, normally it's that guy with the great voice and he's like, hey, go get 2-for-1 cheeseburgers today. It's Tuesday, whatever. And the voice that says, time for a quick stretch, workers. A 1, a 2, a 3. And then he goes, and there we go. Back to work like that. And I was waiting for like a promotion or something to be tied
1: like
0: to.
1: Like car washes are marked a dollar down.
0: It was truly like an hour stretch reminder for employees of Quick Trip.
1: How have neither of us, knowing how many meals you eat at Quick Trip by yourself staring out the window at the gas pumps, how have neither of us
0: no idea
1: ever heard of this before? Stacy, can you verify this is a thing?
15: Yes, it is a thing.
0: Okay, and when did this start? Because I have frequented Quick Trips almost daily, and I've never heard it.
15: You know, I've only worked there since May, and ever since I started working there, I hear it every night.
1: How often does this go off? How often are you stretching as a group?
15: Well, it's not really a stretch as a group. It's just more of a reminder because they take, you know, our health and our fitness, everything really seriously because we're on our feet for most of the night or the day. And so they want us to make sure that we're stretching and so we're not cramping up. We're just staying active.
1: Okay, but how often does it happen? How often do you hear that message go off?
0: Is it hourly?
15: At least two times throughout the hour.
1: Oh. Two times an hour? So every 30 minutes they got you pumping and stretching?
15: Yep.
1: I can't believe I haven't heard this before.
0: When I heard it, I was like, one, I don't want you to stop what you're doing because I need you to be productive. And two, you guys are always moving. So I guess it is like stretch because you have been on your feet the whole day or doing something.
15: It's more of a reminder.
0: Yeah. Okay.
15: Yeah, a reminder is to stop when you have a minute to do your stretches and you know, stay flexible.
1: What's usually playing on that speaker? Do you guys have music going normally?
0: Yeah.
15: Yes.
1: Okay. And it's just is it kind of like Walmart where they got their own Quick Trip radio station and they do their own
0: like
1: mix?
0: Like appropriate music?
15: Yes.
1: Okay. And so, you know, after you hear, a Billy Joel song, all of a sudden it'd be like, attention Quick Trip employees, it's time to get some cardio in.
15: Pretty much, yes.
0: Okay.
15: And it's a good reminder, you know, to just stretch so you're not cramping up. You know, my shoulders start to hurt. I'm like, time to stretch.
0: So one last question before we let you go. You know how nurses say, oh, my God, it's a full moon. We're going to be so busy. What is the bewitching hour for you guys? Because I know when I go there in the morning, if I'm there at like 3:50, 4 o'clock, there's some dicey characters hanging around. So is there like a certain time of day where you're like, oh, God, brace yourself?
1: Is it the kids after school stealing everything?
15: You know, I work night.
1: Okay.
15: So my busy time in the, you know, sketchy is anywhere between 2:30 and 6 o'clock when I get off.
0: Yeah. Okay.
1: Like 2:30 in the morning, there's nothing good happening around Quick Trip.
15: Well, I wouldn't say that particularly, but you know, it's, you know, the crazies come out.
1: Do you have some people that come in every morning at 3 a.m.?
0: Like me?
15: Yes. Yeah. We have our regulars that come in.
0: Yeah. A lot of people in safety yellow. A lot of people ready to hit the construction zone, get their monsters and their chocolate milk.
15: In Melrose, we have Lando Lakes and Jenny O.
0: Their
15: shift gets off, shift's coming in, and so shift change, they're coming in, and
0: Well, thank you for calling
15: all night long
0: and confirming this because I had so many questions when I heard
1: it. Feel enlightened, thanks, Stacy.
0: Yeah, great.
15: You're welcome. Have a wonderful day.
1: You too.
20: If it's in demand,
21: believe it.
20: It's on demand.
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1: It is always a thrill for us to have Psychic Kim on with us. It's usually every couple of weeks, and it's usually on a Thursday, and it's almost always from 7:30 till 8. So today, no different. It's a Thursday, and from 7:30 till 8, we had Psychic Kim on doing free psychic readings. And

0: So sometimes when we have Psychic Kim on, the stories are heartbreaking. People are looking for closure. They want to find out how past loved ones are doing. That was a little bit the same today, but with a very different twist. If you missed our segment with Psychic Kim, you're definitely going to want to hear what's coming up next.
1: Wake up. Mornings just feel better with Kat and JJ.
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0: Hi, Summer. How you doing?
12: Hi.
0: Good. Now, we got this. If I got this right, we got Summer, we got Layla, and we got London all in the car. And
12: Landon.
0: And geez, thanks for correcting me so fast. And you guys had to put down your dog.
12: Really?
0: Okay, you got to speak up, buddy. I can barely hear you.
12: Okay, sorry. It's really sad that we had to put him down.
0: Yeah, it is always sad. You know what I love about you, Landon, is that you were very loud when you were able to correct me, and then you got really quiet when you wanted to ask your question. So pretend you're just yelling at me for getting your name wrong. And what do you guys want to ask Psychic Kim?
12: I'm actually Layla, but from we were gonna ask her if our dog is okay and he's in
9: Okay, Kim, is the dog doing okay? Is he in heaven? Is he in puppy heaven?
11: I feel like I want to run around and, like, jump and, like, like happy, like, bark. And I feel very active. So I don't know if your dog was a little bit younger or very active or something, because I want to, like, run around and, like, jump and play. And, like, I want to grab a ball. I want to play fetch. And, like, where are you? And then I feel like I'm watching everyone. I'm, like, like I'm walking behind you, sniffing your butt. Like I'm right by your leg, right back there. So always around yet. So still, yes, in heaven, but always around all of you. I feel like I can't leave you. You won't let me leave. Oh my gosh, this is great. Like, I just feel so happy and like, where are we going next? Where are we going next? What are you doing next?
13: That's great news that he's up there acting so excited, because probably at the end he wasn't feeling that way. Does that fit his personality?
11: Yeah, absolutely.
13: Perfect.
9: All right. Well, he's still sniffing butts in heaven, I guess. So you guys have a great morning. Thanks for the continual corrections.
11: Thank you. You guys too.
9: You're the best.
11: Your guys' radio station.
13: Oh, thank you. So nice.
9: We love you too, Jenny and Billy and everybody else over there.
13: London. All right.
9: Good morning, Sam. How are you?
14: I'm good. How are you?
9: Good. Now, do you expect any butt sniffing in your free psychic reading, or are you probably steering clear of that right now?
14: Well, not from a dog.
9: Okay.
13: That's the right answer. I like the way you roll. What's your question for Psychic Kim?
14: My husband and I are like trying to decide. We're in between a couple things, but we want to. Do you see us building a house or buying one?
11: You will build, but I feel like right now you're going to end up buying. Excuse me. They corrected me. I hear rent. You're going to rent. This is weird. So I feel like I'm moving out of one place. I'm renting a spot. Maybe you're currently renting. Then you're going to build. But it's like I don't want to. I feel like I need to have flexibility on when I can leave a home or say get out of a lease, get out of my rent. So then I can move into my house. But it's going to take like 2 to 3 years before the house is completed. But I do feel like you're building. Yeah.
9: And in this climate, that's not like unheard of that it's going to take a couple of years to finish a home.
14: Yeah. His dad has some land, so we're trying to buy that and build on it, but it's a, financial thing.
9: Right, plus, do you really want to live that close to your in-laws?
14: Well, he's got a lot of land out there.
9: Okay, but it's free land. I'll take it. All right, I got you. So a little bit of a process, rent, and then your dream home is ready to go up. Good luck.
1: Get it now, on demand. It's Kat and JJ in the Playhouse and on demand.
9: You're at work trying to make a dollar, minding your own business, and all of a sudden, bang, somebody famous is right up in your grill. Has this ever happened to you? We asked that question early this morning. Some very fun responses of famous people that just showed up at work. Hang on for them.

0: Okay, crank it.
1: It's Kat and JJ in the Playhouse and on demand.
2: Hi, Carlita. How are you?
3: Pretty good.
2: Good. You were just, we're great too. Thanks for asking. We were just, you know, you're minding your job. You're just working, trying to make a dollar. And all of a sudden, who shows up?
3: John Travolta.
4: That's crazy. Like, Grease John Travolta? Or are we, look who's talking.
3: Yes.
4: Oh, it was that long ago?
3: Yes. And I was working as a photographer at the Black Angus in Honolulu, Hawaii. And I didn't want to go because it was my birthday. I complained. I said, you know, come on, can you find anybody? I'm turning 21 today, you know. And my boss said, no, you need to be here. And, you know, he was really firm, and he's usually a nice guy. So I was like, okay, I'll be there. And so I went, and they gave me extra lays, and they gave me, you know, the extra camera to take. And I said, they never give me an extra camera. Anyway, they said, you know, you have table number 5. Oh, my God. And I went there. And can you imagine when you look in there, he's at table number 5.
4: That is crazy.
3: Like, oh, my God.
4: So people rave that he is a very nice guy. But back then, you know, he was kind of like, you know, maybe too hot to trot, too good, or was he cool?
3: Well, he was cool after we broke the ice, because I was like, I couldn't even say my script. I said it every day. And I turned around, and he goes, I don't want to talk to your butt.
4: Oh!
3: And then I turned around, and I turned professional. I said, hi, welcome to the Black Angus. I said, I'm your house photographer. I said, is there any special shots you want? Because they have to ask for the pictures to be taken. Mm-hmm. And then he goes, no, I want you to sit right here and answer a few questions for me. And our job, we can't sit with the customers. You know, even if they're, you know, really rich guys and stuff, we can't sit with them. I said, sir, I have to decline. We can't sit with you. He picks up the house phone and calls and demands that I sit there and talk.

0: John Travolta. Love that.
1: I don't think he would have done that for anybody. Carlita, I've seen you. You're cute.
0: Is she a dime?
1: At 21, you probably had it going on.
2: I think I did, but it was just like it was my birthday.
1: Yeah.
2: So he said, it looks like you were crying today. Is there something wrong? And I said, well, it was my birthday. And I said, they made me come to work. And then I said, you know what? I am so sorry. I shouldn't be bringing that on you. I said, but I'm happy because I got to meet you. You know, I was excited. And he said, yeah. He said, so have you watched any of my movies? And I said, yeah. And then he said, is there any that you didn't like? I said, my mom didn't like that one that you had. You were in the back seat. And he goes, your mom really said that? I said, she said she hated it. And then I'm thinking, why am I telling you that? Am I an idiot or what?
1: Carlita, for as long as we've known you as a listener, you're an oversharer. So this does not surprise me.
2: Well, but I mean, it was my moment, and it was my birthday. So after work, they had a birthday party. So when I went over there, they said, you're missing two Lays. And I said, there's no way. When I take them off, I put them back in. He said, go back and look again. They were sitting up for, you know, my birthday party, and he stayed for it.
1: Oh, wow.
0: John Travolta stayed for your 21st birthday party.
1: This is an epic story.
2: Awesome. I cried so hard. He's such a cool guy.
1: But did you meet Los Lonely Boys?
2: No.
1: I'm just kidding. This is a great story. I'm so glad you called it.
0: Yeah, thank you, Carlita. I hope you have a great morning. Thanks for sharing with us.
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Back to back and beat to beat. That's how we like it on a Friday morning. Johnny D's going to be here to do that for us, not once, but twice. So if you love the old school, we got mixes for you at 7 a.m. and 8 a.m. And remember, just after the 8 a.m. mix, our final pair of tickets to check out Doja Cat and Lotto. That show is at the Target Center this Sunday night. So if you want to go, get up early and stay all morning in the Playhouse Friday. Hey,

the time gone. I just got a district email. My son's conferences for the first trimester coming up in like 11 days. I'm like, oh my gosh. But, you know, best believe he knows who his teachers are. Teachers are going to have stories already for the past several weeks that they've been in school that make them just shake their head, like this teacher you're going to hear next.

0: my son is pretty with it. 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
0: Get hollered at. 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

0: You wear a shirt that says free hugs, you're asking for it. 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
0: What a dork. 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

this, my husband could be considered one of the hottest men alive. He knows some crazy history facts. But did you know that being a nerd, which like back in the day used to be an insult. You're like, get out of here. Get going, nerd. You know, now it's looked at as kind of a flex. So 58% of women say that if they're on a date with a guy and he's flexing like history knowledge or just really intelligent, that's straight up hot. A quote from them.

way to go, bro. I cannot wait for you to walk away with up to $5,000 in your pocket. Makes me so happy. It's not my money, but you have to beat the clock with our friends at Kia of St. Cloud. Next chance is at 3 o'clock with Derek Lee. All right, 3, 4,

One final pair of tickets to check out Doja Cat and Latto at the Target Center. The show is Sunday night. Your final pair of tickets for you to win at 8:30 Friday morning, right after Johnny D's second mix for us. So get up early, stay all morning, win Doja Cat tickets Friday in the Playhouse. Let's go.

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You're excited. You have to get a sitter. Maybe it's out of town. You have to get a hotel room. The costs add up to go enjoy somebody's wedding. But what if on top of it, you get a bill? You get a fee for attending

0: this would be straight up laughable if this were a situation in my life. You spend so much money on getting ready for somebody else's wedding. You have to get apparel, a babysitter. Maybe you have to get a room to stay in because you want to enjoy the entire night. On top of it, you get a bill. Some brides are kind of tone deaf in that way.
1: I won't be attending my best friend's wedding after she sent me a Venmo request for $350. And I wish I was joking. This isn't a destination wedding, and this isn't just something she sent to bridesmaid. She sent it to everybody that's attending. I thought that it was a mistake at first, so I wrote her and I'm like, hey, what is this request for? And she said, that's your wedding fee. And I said, my wedding fee? I said, I bought my shoes. I'm paying hair and makeup. I've taken time off work. I have a hotel. What do you mean my wedding fee? She said, well, things are just getting really out of hand, so that's your share for the decorations, the food. And I said, are you sending this to everybody? And she said, yes. And I said, don't you think that that's like a little much? And she said, well, you're the one that's choosing to attend.
2: I do it for the ladies. I gotta keep a hood.

You don't get what you don't ask for. It is a phrase I love. I repeat it often because I learned it too late in life. And this woman is now going viral for her husband's application. She is like, listen, let's get down to the nitty gritty. I'm going to read her minimum qualifications, all right? And you can add to it next. It's

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1: So I'm a little perplexed because it says here that radio is not even close to being one of the happiest industries to work in. 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Because I'm so happy about a lot of things with this job. But one that did make the list really confuses me because I worked in that industry too, and all I heard was people complain. And it's tough work. Maybe it's something you do. I'll tell you next with KCLD.
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14: 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I'm opposing Eric Putnam in November. 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
15: Come back. 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
2: I appreciate you listening, no matter where you're working or what you're doing. By the way, one of the happiest industries in America is not retail. That's one of the least. But construction is actually number one. And I knew I got in the wrong industry, you know, not only because I didn't want to make money, but because I didn't want to wear pants. Plus, I wouldn't fit in with construction workers.
3: Come on over here, Ron. Let me show you what I'm doing. Taking advantage of some of the time off to add a whole new wing on here. I'm going to rip these walls out and, of course, rewire it.
4: Yeah, you're going to make it all 220?
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4: 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Scotch?

Before you get too deep into making that detailed list of what you're looking for in somebody else, think about yourself. Like, are you perfect in every single way? Someone out there is not going to be absolutely perfect, but they might have a lot of qualifications and characteristics that you're going to love. This woman put together her husband application. It's trending today. So she has minimum qualifications, and then she has like those hopeful preferred ones. Minimum 28 to 47 years old.

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11: I need some music.

0: place that, you know, sometimes I go to. I'm like, why did I come back here? I get the same results every time. Isn't that the definition of insanity, where you like keep doing the same thing, expecting a different outcome? But this woman talking about going to Great Clips and how it's just kind of a risky game.
1: It was like haircut roulette. So I walk in and I'm like, hey, just a little trim, just get the dead ends off. Lady's like, got it. And before she gets out a brush to brush it or a comb to part my hair, she just grabs the scissors out and starts cutting. No parts, no nothing, just starts cutting. And I was watching my hair hit the floor like inch by inch by inch by inch. And I was like, wow, I kind of like it.
2: She's a

0: back to you.
1: Normally, if somebody saves your life, you might stay in contact with them for the rest of it, right? And I think that that's going to be the case. 3 years ago, a group of firefighters in Florida rushed to an accident, saved a three-year-old girl's life, and they say, we're not going anywhere.
2: Anytime I refer to her to my family or anyone, that's baby girl. Every time she walks in here, baby girl's here. Since then, just our relationship started to grow and kept going.
3: Now she's over here running around smiling and having a good time today.
2: When I passed my paramedic test and everything about a year ago, Pam was the first one to reach out and say, hey, I'm so proud of you. I will be there at the wedding when she gets married in about 30 years, and I got to make sure I approve of the guy, too.
1: Look at those do-gooders. That is going to be one heck of a wedding in, I think, 20 years or so. But are you a do-gooder out there? You don't have to rescue someone from under a car, but what are you doing? Do you know somebody?
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1: Have you ever met a girl that you tried to date, but a year to make love, she wanted you to wait? Let me

0: at noon with KCLD. We're going to paint it pink. 60 minutes of going old school, and we're going to trickle in artists that have had to deal with breast cancer, whether it's in their family, whether it's themselves, and still make music history, okay? We're going to do that all the while making sure that you make that mammogram visit, that you do your daily checkups, because Mary J. Blige, she was one of those famous people that had to deal with breast cancer.
1: My first experience, I was a little nervous because not just the fact that, you know, is it going to hurt?

but just getting diagnosed with breast cancer, like, you know, who wants to walk away with that news? But once I did it, it was all about wanting more information about my body, wanting to know everything about me.

0: here was put out there, everybody finding out that Billy Joel had this rare brain disorder diagnosis, and he's like, you know what, we're handling it.
1: I'm okay. My balance isn't that good. I've lost a little bit of my hearing, but that may have to do with my age, too. The rock and roll life and the loud volume probably didn't help. I'm fine. I want people to know.

0: Sheryl Crow right there. Soak up the sun. I told you this is going to be an hour of awareness. Okay, we're going to have fun. We're going to go back in the day, but we are going to highlight the fact that you need to book your mammogram. You need to make sure that you get yourself checked. Early detection is key.
1: When I got diagnosed, I wouldn't let myself play or write anything for a year.
2: Why?
1: Because I think my whole life I've made that the go-to. You know, it was always that thing that put a Band-Aid on it. Being okay with the feeling of uncertainty was...

0: talking local high school sports, the rivalries, the coaches, the student sections, the game day energy. And we want to know who does it best. Which school has the loudest fans, the biggest rivalry, the coach everyone respects? It's time to make your voice heard.
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0: anything that you can relate to and do not fake relate to it. 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
0: You like to lay back and bike at the same time and you're like, hey, you, I have a flag on mine. Do you have a flag on yours? And then I'll say, I do. So you really value your safety. And then we
1: will. I do. When did you quit caring about your life?
0: And then we will converse about that. And who knows? I mean, the possibilities are endless.
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0: Bills, bills, bills. Destiny's Child, Beyonce, a part of that group. Her mom, Tina, Mama Knowles, she actually had to deal with breast cancer. It is October 1st. If you're not listening, listen to me. We're painting this hour pink. Call and schedule today.
1: The thing is, I learned in this process that there is a stage zero in cancer. Did you know that? I didn't know that. I thought it was just stage one. So I was like, oh, Lord, I'm so happy I got it stage one. And my sister said, no, there's actually a stage zero. So if I had gone in 2022, it would have been at the stage zero. And thank God it was at stage one and they got it all. The old

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I don't care, I paint

Back to back and beat to beat. That's how we like it on a Friday morning. Johnny D's going to be here to do that for us, not once, but twice. So if you love the old school, we got mixes for you at 7 a.m. and 8 a.m. And remember, just after the 8 a.m. mix, our final pair of tickets to check out Doja Cat and Lotto. That show is at the Target Center this Sunday night. So if you want to go, get up early and stay all morning in the Playhouse Friday.

watched a potato chip TikTok. This woman opening a bag of chips in 2002, and it filled up a whole bowl. Then she opened it in 2010, kind of filled up the bowl all the way to 2026, where only like a couple of chips fell out. It's so true. What this guy is noticing, and you will next time you buy Hot Pockets. I'll tell you next.

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1: 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Just with the hot. You can't even afford the pocket. Like, you just have to raw dog it in the microwave.
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0: kids go off to school, you talk to them about everything, you know, bullying, drugs, alcohol use, social media. The last thing you think you have to talk to your kid about is getting their head stuck in the toilet at school.
1: Did you put your head in the toilet today at school?
2: Yeah.
1: Why?
2: That was an accident.
1: Oh, did the toilet climbed on your head?
2: Yeah.
1: How'd that happen?
2: Because the toilet climbed on my head.
1: How?
2: Because it washed me.
1: It washed you?
2: Mm-hmm. That was not a good choice.
1: What did your teacher say?
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0: It's a thing. The McDonald's rush. I can't imagine working at McDonald's at 10:29. The people that come in and they're like, wait, isn't breakfast still available? And you're like, yeah, for like 14 more seconds, you know? But listen, it's not worth a speeding ticket. How fast this guy was going just to get a McMuffin. I can't believe it. You're going to hear that next.
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0: 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The rivalries, the coaches, the student sections, the game day energy. And we want to know who does it best. Which school has the loudest fans? The biggest rivalry, the coach everyone respects. 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
14: 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Now Ron Schutz is running for attorney general to restore integrity in government. As a prosecutor, he took on dangerous criminals and put them behind bars. As a trial attorney, he took on big corporations and won. As your next attorney general, Ron Schutz will stop the fraudsters taking advantage of Minnesota taxpayers, enforce the law, and retire Keith Ellison's pro-crime agenda. Keith Ellison has led a culture of corruption, allowing criminals to steal billions of dollars from Minnesota taxpayers, pardoning a child rapist, and turning a blind eye to fraud at every level of government. If you're tired of paying into the system and watching criminals take advantage of it, on November 3rd, vote Ron Schutz for Attorney General and put an end to Keith Ellison's pro-crime agenda. 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

0: breakfast is served at McDonald's when it's done every single day. So Monday through Friday, 10:30 a.m., okay? And then 11 a.m. on the weekends. I don't know who needed to hear that, but now you know. It's like one of those things you, I guess, didn't know you needed to know. This guy needs to slow it down.
1: I was moving a little quick, wasn't I?
2: Yeah, way too quick.
1: I was trying to hit the McDonald's breakfast. I know I was making it.
2: Coming from there here is like 2 minutes.
1: I know.
2: Let me see driver's license.
1: I got you. I was rushing. I woke up late.
2: Wow, I can see you were rushing. 72, it's way too fast.
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You get three chances this afternoon to put $5,000 in your pocket. That's crazy money. That's game-changing money in 2026. 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

0: Welcome to that afternoon show that's ready to have some fun, play the hits, make you laugh, and give you free stuff. It all kicks off at 2:50. You know, your first chance to win free stuff. All the other stuff is going to be happening all the time. Because it's all I know how to do, and I do it well. It's me, Derek Lee, with my favorite farmer, Kevin. You know what I'm doing? What you doing, man?
1: What up? Now I'm getting ready to start feeding cows and better known clean barns.
0: Right. That's what I thought you were going to say. Actually, I thought you were going to say something else.
1: I get right there, Kevin. I'm right out.
0: You know?
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One final pair of tickets to check out Doja Cat and Latto at the Target Center. The show is Sunday night. Your final pair of tickets for you to win at 8:30 Friday morning, right after Johnny D's second mix for us. So get up early, stay all morning, win Doja Cat tickets Friday in the Playhouse.

0: So apparently, a lot of people listen. You know, they're choosing fun, entertainment, and freaking prizes all for free every afternoon with me, Derek Lee, and I love you for it. Thank you for listening. Even if you're not listening and you still call in, I know it's because I'm important.
1: Hello?
0: Hello?
1: So, is this thing called... Hello, can you hear me okay?
0: Now, yeah.
1: Okay, I'm just wondering if I could get connected with the district office.
0: The district office? You call the radio station.
1: Oh, sorry. Wrong number.
0: Do you want my autograph anyway?
1: No, not even that.
0: Come on.
1: I'm doing business today.
0: I know.
1: I need the payroll department.
0: Well, I am doing business too. I'm trying to sell my autograph. Do you want one?

0: Remember, I'm here for you with whatever you need. You just got to give me a call. Don't be shy. I won't bite unless you tell me your safe word or say please. 320-251-1047. Call, text, voice note, whatever you want to do. I'm here for you.
1: Hey.
0: Hi, who's this?
1: Laura Lee.
0: Marlene?
1: Laura Lee. Yes.
0: You sound familiar. Don't I have a restraining order against you?
2: 1047 KCLD.
0: So there's something you use. Well, I don't, but my wife and son do all winter long. That's actually bad for you. Are you one of the victims? Got any guesses? 251-1047. Otherwise, find out next with KCLD.
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0: people suffer from this during the winter season, and that's chapped lips. I know Kat and Liam use chapstick all the time, and actually, that's bad for you. Yeah, chapstick and other lip balms are bad for you.
1: My lips are burning.
0: Yeah, they're saying certain additives like fragrances and formaldehyde, that stuff in science, scientists use to like keep dead things alive.
2: It's science.
0: But again, you know, chapsticks make soft lips for all sorts of kisses. And I don't want to brag, but I'm a good kisser, you know? I'm soft but firm. You know I'm in there.
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0: 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Tattoo businesses are a $3 billion a year industry because of Instagram.
1: Yeah.
0: And everyone posting their ink. I only have one.
2: Ow! No, that freaking hurts! There's blood on me!
0: Seriously, I mean, don't let the voice throw you. 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
0: So if you're having one of those days where you just don't feel like making dinner tonight, well, guess who's your savior? Me, Derek Lee. Dun, dun, dun! And my friends at Papa Murphy's. I got it for you. Free. 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
0: Hello, and welcome to your chance at free dinner from our friends at Papa Murphy's. All you gotta do is help me break the format. This is song A.
15: I'm doing all right, getting good grades. The future's so bright. I gotta wear shades.
0: That's right.
15: I gotta wear shades.
0: Of course, you know, because when you open that oven and the 425 degrees

0: listen, I'll be honest. It was kind of a landslide, you know? Mr. Todd? Come on, Todd, answer.
1: Hello?
0: Hey, is this Todd?
1: Oh, go on.
0: Hi.
1: Hello?
0: Yeah, is your name Todd?
1: It is.
2: And why is the carpet all wet, Todd?
0: I'm kidding, you win! Papa Murphy's Pizza, all yours, my friend.
1: Sweet.
0: And thanks for being excited. Why'd you choose B?
1: Because that's what my wife tells me all the time.

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1: Oh, I crush you to dust. I can barely roll you off my arm when we're sleeping.
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Back to back and beat to beat. That's how we like it on a Friday morning. Johnny D's going to be here to do that for us, not once, but twice. So if you love the old school, we got mixes for you at 7 a.m. and 8 a.m. And remember, just after the 8 a.m. mix, our final pair of tickets to check out Doja Cat and Latto. That show is at the Target Center this Sunday night. So if you want to go, get up early and stay all morning in the Playhouse Friday.

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18: 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Now Ron Schutz is running for attorney general to restore integrity in government. As a prosecutor, he took on dangerous criminals and put them behind bars. As a trial attorney, he took on big corporations and won. As your next attorney general, Ron Schutz will stop the fraudsters taking advantage of Minnesota taxpayers, enforce the law, and retire Keith Ellison's pro-crime agenda. Keith Ellison has led a culture of corruption, allowing criminals to steal billions of dollars from Minnesota taxpayers, pardoning a child rapist, and turning a blind eye to fraud at every level of government. If you're tired of paying into the system and watching criminals take advantage of it, on November 3rd, vote Ron Schutz for Attorney General and put an end to Keith Ellison's pro-crime agenda. Paid advertisement paid for by Ron for MNAG. Man, I feel like my-

0: and you'll lose it all.
1: Well, it's our first play of the afternoon. Remember, we do it six times a day. This is one out of three for me. It's going to happen the next 2 hours as well. But hopefully we can give away some money. I'm the only person that's given away the money so far. So you definitely want to play with me because I know how to say the numbers fast. Like lower, higher, lower, higher. And someone who knows that is Katie, or Kate. How are you, Kate? Caller number 10.
2: I'm good.
1: Good, good, good. Kate played last week, right? And were you close, or were you far away, or what happened?
2: Kind of in the middle.
1: Kind of in the middle.
2: Not super close.
1: All right, well, hey, you got your first practice in. That's good. Hopefully we can get you even closer this time. Before we go any farther, I need to know, who do you admire most, Kate?
2: Well, I have to say my husband, it's his birthday today.
1: Oh, what's his name?
2: Tyler.
1: Tyler, happy birthday, Tyler. How old is Tyler?
2: He turned 40 today.
1: Ooh, the big 4-0. How's he handling that?
2: I don't know. Not bad,
1: okay,
2: actually.
1: Cool. Yeah, I was okay at 40, but like 38 was like killer for me for some reason. I don't know why, but 40 was fine. So are you older or younger?
2: My birthday was actually yesterday, so I'm 2 years younger.
1: You're 2 years younger. Okay, so you're not a cougar, but you're ready to play and hopefully win some money here with free money, high, low. What would you do with the money if you won?
2: Go on a trip.
1: All right. Where is the trip?
2: Yeah.
1: Anywhere? Somewhere warm?
2: Somewhere warm.
1: Okay. Cool. Well, I'm ready to play if you're ready to play. Kate, are you?
2: Yep, I'm ready.
1: All right. Then your game will start with your first guess.
2: 3,000.
1: Lower.
2: 2,500.
1: Lower.
2: 2,200.
1: Higher.
2: 2,400.
1: Lower.
2: 2,300.
1: Lower.
2: 2,250.
1: Higher.
2: No. 2,277, 76.
1: It was 2,293. So at one point you were $7 away, but it went a little bit too low on that one, but that's okay. You played a good game.
2: Darn it.
1: You got your husband shout out for his birthday, so now you don't have to give him a gift. You know what I mean?
2: There you go.
1: And guess what? We play again coming up in about an hour at 4:30, okay?
2: Okay.
1: All right. Thanks, guys. Have a great day. Appreciate it.
2: Thank you.
1: All right.
2: Bye-bye.
1: Free money, high, low. I want to make you a winner. Can you be a winner? Well, all I got to do is be fast to get that cash, my friend. Again, it happens at 4:30 with Key of St. Cloud, KCLD, and me, Derek Lee, a.k.a. Mr. Moneybag.

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2: Ladies and gentlemen, it's my pleasure to introduce to you. He's a friend of mine. Yes, yes, I am. And he goes by the name.

0: would there be a way I could possibly get a chance to be on the radio?
1: Yeah, I mean, as long as it's interesting, then what do you want to chat about?
0: Let's see.
1: It can be anything, you know, sports, or I'm a fan of theater, or maybe what you look like when you're flexing in front of the mirror.
0: Oh, God. Okay.
2: KCLD.
1: Well, it was invented in 1954 by a plumber. And this year, it overtook ketchup as America's favorite dipping sauce. But the man that created it would be rolling in his grave. Actually, I don't even know if he's dead. But because it's going to be changing for the month of October. Something that's sad. Something that just because you can, you shouldn't. I'll tell you all about it next with KCLD.
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0: H-E-R! 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And you can get it at Walmart. And it will be stuck in your refrigerator until next Halloween. But I'll give it a try.
4: This one's way too spicy for me. I'm sorry.
5: Not me. I could eat a whole bottle.

0: weird is that I don't know how to spell. I'm not good at math. I don't know how to properly write a sentence without going dot, dot, dot. but I'm really good at random trivia. Like, I'm good. I could be on a game show. Seriously, I know things that I shouldn't, you know? Like, the Magna Carta was signed in 1215. Why do I know that? When push comes to shove, like in a trivia contest, I usually get the answer right. What about you?
1: No, I can't think that fast.
0: Okay. All right. You know, everyone has their faults.
1: Don't judge me.
0: Oh, I can't promise that.

One final pair of tickets to check out Doja Cat and Latto at the Target Center. The show is Sunday night. Your final pair of tickets for you to win at 8:30 Friday morning, right after Johnny D's second mix for us. So get up early, stay all morning, win Doja Cat tickets Friday in the Playhouse.

0: you're going to spend most of the money you win with Free Money High Low, Texas Key of St. Cloud, and KCLD on yourself. But I also know that you're going to spend some of it on me because you're a good person. And you believe in tipping the people that help you get to it. And that's me. Because I help you win it, you know, and that would only be the nice thing to do. At least that's what my mom said.
1: When are you doing the next high money?
0: The next high money is going to be right around 4:30.
1: All right. I love you. Thank you.
0: Well, I love you, too.
1: I know you do.
0: Even though it's...

0: 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At least that's what they've been trying to claim.
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0: afternoon. It's a fun vibe, and you're part of it. 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
1: Hi.
0: Hello. 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
0: Good. What can I do for you?
1: Can I win something? I just really want to win something.
0: Well, we could probably make something happen.
1: Yay! I feel lucky.
0: Oh, geez. 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

0: Sabrina.
1: Is it that sweet? I guess so.
0: Oh, yeah, it is. It sounds like I'm on a shot of espresso, but it's not. It's all natural because I think I got money.

0: you'll lose it all.
1: Yeah, you just gotta be fast, get that cash. Play number two of the afternoon, and that's gonna go to caller number 10, Dominican J. What's up, Dominican J?
2: Just on my way home from work.
1: How are you, dude? You doing good?
2: I'm surviving.
1: All right, cool, cool, cool. So, Dominican J, why do they call you Dominican J?
2: Just because I met up with you guys in Dominican for vacation.
1: Okay. I remember you. Are you going to come this year to Mexico?
2: Maybe if I win some money.
1: Okay. We're not going to have to switch your name. We can keep calling you Dominican J, though, right? We won't have to call you Mexico J?
2: We'll see. Play by ear.
1: All right, we'll play it by ear. Speaking of, nicknames and stuff like that, can you say hello in other languages than English? You know how to say anything?
2: Yeah.
1: All right, let me hear you.
2: I think hola is Spanish.
1: It is Spanish, yes.
2: Yeah, that's hello.
1: That's all you got?
2: Is it aloha in Hawaiian?
1: Yes, that's another good one. How about French? You know that one?
2: Lay hello. Bonjour.
1: Bonjour. Good job. Okay. How about German? Yeah. Do you know German?
2: Hallo.
1: Hallo. No, it's Guten Tag. Guten Tag.
2: That's good day.
1: Yes. Oh, it is? I don't know. I'm just going off the internet. Yeah. All right. The internet's not always right, especially the things it says about me. But I know what it is.
2: Not either.
1: What it is what's in this envelope. That's what I know is real. And it's money. Thanks to our friends at Kia of St. Cloud. You just got to be fast to get it. And I'm ready to play. If you're ready to play, Dominican J.
2: Yeah, I'm ready. We'll give it a shot.
1: All right, man. Then your game is going to start with your first guess.
2: 3,000.
1: Higher.
2: 35.
1: Higher.
2: 4,000.
1: Higher.
2: 45.
1: Lower.
2: 44.
1: Lower.
2: 43.
1: Lower.
2: 42.
1: Lower.
2: 41.50.
1: Oh, buddy, it was 41.74. 41.74.
2: Ooh. Almost there,
1: but not quite it. I apologize. But good news is you still have one more chance to play tonight. That's going to be about 5:30, right after the Vibe at 5, okay?
2: All right, I'll try to get in.
1: All right. Hola. I mean,
2: aloha.
1: Aloha. Yes, that means hello and goodbye. So have a good day, buddy.
2: You too. Thanks,
1: right,
2: Derek.
1: Thanks. Dominican J did not make it, but you can, or he can. Whoever gets to be caller 10 has a shot at 5:30. Just be fast to get the cash with Kia of St. Cloud and KCLD with free money high low.

0: there, Glee.
1: Well, Julie frickin' Orth, how are ya?
0: Fabulous.
1: Well, good. What can I do for you to make you feel comfortable, to make you feel like a star on the Derek Lee Show? Because I hear you complaining about me behind my back that I'm not nice to you.
0: When was that?
1: Oh, when isn't that, Julie? And I don't know what you're ever talking about. Do I ever raise my voice at you, Julie?
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1: Another chance for you to win before you head home with the Vibe at 5, and that is going to be Ringler's House on Haunted Hill passes. They're in Brook Park, been around for 26 years, and people drive hundreds and hundreds of miles just to go see them every single year. You get to experience it for free. We're going to play a fun little game, and all you got to do is get 2 out of 3 questions right. I promise it's easy. Or my name isn't...
3: Hang on a second. I just went to a bad website and it said check security. It was gonna be the guy from Scream. He goes, "Hello, Sydney," but that blew up. Don't tell my bosses that I just went to and I got that warning. Okay, we had a problem with that earlier this week. Anyway, it's KCLD. You can win next.
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9: 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Putnam voted to spend an $18 billion surplus and then voted to raise taxes by another $10 billion. $10 billion! 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I'm opposing Eric Putnam in November. We need to get Minnesota back on track. 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
11: You want to know what freaks me out? This. I'm done. I can't do it anymore. That has freaked me out since I was a kid. I used to think that Freddy was in my waterbed. Yeah, I had a waterbed growing up. I was a cool kid. He would roll over and be like, hello, with his freaking knife glove or whatever. Anyway, what's even more scarier is Ringler's House on Haunted Hill in Brook Park. Been around for 26 years, freaking the hell out of people. And you get to experience it for free if you call it 10 right now to play with me.

0: Oh, hello. Welcome to Ringler's House on Haunted Hill. It's me, Derek Lee, trying to get you passes to the one and only Ringler's House on Haunted Hill in Brook Park. Many, many people have experienced it, and many, many people have peed their pants. At least that's what I'm told. Been around for 26 years, and it's scary. And you get to go experience it absolutely free with me. Well, that is if your name is Sam. Hello, Sam, caller 10.
1: Hi.
0: You like haunted houses?
1: Or I do.
0: Haunted trails. It's a trail type of thing, and it changes all the time. Have you ever been there?
1: I have not.
0: Okay, well, you're going to experience something really awesome. If you don't get too scared, you got to get 2 out of 3 questions right and get 1 lifeline. Are you ready to play, Sam?
1: I am.
0: You are? Then let's play Sam. What is the fear of spiders called? What is the fear of spiders called?
1: Arachnophobia.
0: Arachnophobia. Look at that. You nailed that without even having to guess. Nice job. Good job. Okay. Do you like spiders, Sam?
1: I do not.
0: Okay, can I tell you a scary story about spiders? Something that has traumatized me for my whole life. So I grew up on a horse farm, okay, and our well was broken, or our hose or whatever. So I had to get the chores done before my dad got home from work. And so I ran down real quick to go fill up some buckets so I could dump it in the horse's trough, right? Well, we needed more buckets. So I ran down there quickly with shorts on. And I needed more of the buckets, so I went to where they were stacked up, and I walked into a spider's nest, okay? And then all of a sudden, hundreds of baby spiders were all up and down my legs, just... And I sounded like this. I'm serious! It freaking traumatized me.
1: That's what I
0: would have
1: sounded like.
0: Oh, I went and jumped in the horse's trough to get him off my legs. It was scary. And I was all like, Dad, I don't want to do chores ever again. But he made me anyway. Anyway, all right. So you're 1 for 1. Congratulations. Let's go for 2 for 2 and get you these passes to Ringler's House on Haunted Hill in Brook Park. They're open Fridays and Saturdays in October. And guess what? Today's October 1st. So their first day opening is tomorrow. Are you ready?
1: Ooh, I am.
0: All right. I'm going to hit something scary here. Here we go. Whoops, wrong button, sorry. Question number 2. What is the name of the killer in the Scream movies?
1: Ghostface.
0: Ghostface. Again, confident with the answer, and yeah! You are good and going to...
1: Thank you.
0: You're
1: Thank
0: welcome. You. You're welcome. Ringler's House on Haunted Hill in Brook Park. You got to check them out at... Let's see. I want to make sure I get the website right here. Hang on. It is ringlershouseonhauntedhill.com for all the details. Their website is even scary, and we'll have more passes for you tomorrow. Hang on the line, and I'll get you hooked up. Okay, Sam?
1: Matt, thank you.
0: You're welcome so much, and we got more winning for you, my friend.

0: Hang on a second. Okay.
1: Yep.
0: No, not you. No, I'm talking to someone else. Sorry. Hang on, Sam. That wasn't supposed to hit. I wasn't supposed to hit that. I was supposed to ramp that, which is a radio term, and hit the post and make it sound really cool. But I screwed it up. So we're just not going to do that one. I don't think. Let's eject that. Okay, there we go. All right. Anyway, you can win again. Coming up here just after 5:30 when we do free money high low again. Thanks to Key of St. Cloud and KCLD. Here we go. Better one, I think.

0: let's just find one, like, good groove and just hammer it, just hammer it.
1: Work is done. Volume up.
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3: 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Come on, mix it up.
1: With Derek Lee on KCLD. Blow the whistle. It's 5 o'clock.
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0: 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You bringing anything?
1: I was thinking about making a pie or some brownies or something like that.
0: Nice. You know how I make homemade goodies for everyone?
1: How's that?
0: Just go buy it at the store and put it in a pan.

0: you up to?
1: Cleaning.
0: Cleaning?
1: Yeah, I just had a job interview, so I'm trying to unwind.
2: Oh.
0: Do you think it went well?
1: I think so.
0: Did you wear a low-cut shirt?
1: Yes, actually.

0: 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We're Free Money High Low at about 5:35, thanks to Key of St. Cloud. And if that doesn't turn your frown upside down, then you're named Alicia.
1: I fell and hurt my elbow really bad.
0: Oh, no.
1: It's women in shoes, I think.
0: Well, yeah. I mean, that's why they invented barefoot and pregnant.

0: We call it The Vibe at 5 with me, Derek Lee, on KCLD. And what's even better is I got money at about 5:35 with Key of St. Cloud and Free Money High Low. Now, before we go any farther with the show, I have an announcement. It's Elise's birthday. Elise is Jacob's girlfriend, and he's shopping for a necklace. You know what kind you're going to get?
1: No.
0: Oh, I would say get a pearl necklace.
2: Derek Lee.

0: Derek Lee on KCLD. You might think of me as
1: the great and powerful Oz.
0: Okay, not really, but I am the guy that entertains you all afternoon long. Stop the thunder and lightning, please. Also, I'm here for you.
2: I have a question.
0: Sure.
2: Where do you go to pick up prizes if you've won prizes? Like, what address do you go to?
0: You go to 619 West St. Germain Street. That's downtown St. Cloud. But it's easier to just tell you on the corner of 7th and St. Germain, there's a big awning with a tattoo shop in the front, and it says the Radio City Music Mall. You come in that building, and okay. You go towards the back and by the glass doors, and then buzz, and they let you in. You come downstairs.
2: All right, perfect. Thank you.
0: You're welcome. And remember, don't stop for directions, okay?
3: Okay. Now, you see which way you're pointing, right?
4: Yeah.
3: Yeah, okay, that's good, because you see that place?
4: Yeah.
3: You see where it say rib tip?
4: Rib tip.
3: Mm-hmm. Yeah. Well, you don't want to go that way.
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0: Now, I don't want you to hold your breath, but you should know in 4 minutes, you're going to have your last chance today to win cash, free money, high, low, thanks to Kia of St. Cloud and KCLD. 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

0: Last chance to play today with Free Money High Low. Remember, we do it six times a day, 6 a.m., 7 a.m., and 8 a.m. with the Playhouse in those hours. And then again with me in the afternoon at 3, 4, and 5 p.m. Caller number 10 is Steve. What up, Steve?
1: Hello.
0: How are you, man?
1: Good.
0: Good. How was it? Oh, good. I'm glad you're excited. How do I know you're excited, though? Can you prove it to me?
1: I'm just grinning ear to ear, man.
0: Grinning ear to ear. Okay, so your nipples aren't hard or anything?
1: I can't prove it.
0: No? Okay.
1: Oh, it's hard to convey it through the phone.
0: just rub your phone on your chest real quick and I'll be like, no, I'm kidding. So what'd you do today? Have a good day or what?
1: Yeah, I just got done golfing.
0: Ooh, how'd you hit? What'd you hit?
1: Doing good.
0: Yeah?
1: Doing good. Breaking 90 regularly.
0: Dang, nice. Okay. So what are you going to spend the money on if you win? Like a golf trip or a new club or what?
1: Maybe some golf clubs, yeah.
0: Okay.
1: New putter and then probably a birthday present for the wife.
0: Oh, well, that's a nice,
1: coming up.
0: Nice guy. All right, very cool. All right, well, let's go ahead and see what your amount is. Now, you've never played before or you've played in years past? What's up?
1: No, I haven't got through ever.
0: Ever. All right, so hopefully, your first time is your lucky time, and we can get you the money. I'm ready to play if you're ready to play. Are you ready to play, sir?
1: I think so, yeah.
0: Okay, it's between $104,000 and $5,000, and your game starts, Steve, with your first guess.
1: All right, $3,000.
0: Higher.
1: $3,500.
0: Higher.
1: Four.
0: Lower.
1: 36.
0: Lower.
1: 30, 35, 1, 2, 3, 4, 5, 6, 7, 8, 9, 10. 35, 50. Frick!
0: 35, 48. Sorry, dude. I could have got you some real nice golf clubs. You know what I'm saying? And probably an outfit. Yeah. Or a really nice gift for the wife. One of the two. How are your nipples right now? Are they still?
1: They're ready to cut glass.
0: All right, man. Well, good news is you'll have another chance to play actually six times tomorrow starting at 6 a.m. with the Playhouse. Okay, my friend?
1: All right.
0: All right. Have a good night. Thanks for listening.
1: Thank you.
0: All right. See ya. Free money, high, low. Just like that, you could win. Oh, it was so close. I thought he was going to get it. He like narrowed it down perfect. And then he started off way too low with the 1, 2, 3, 4, 5, 6. Oh, jeez. Oh. How much are you going to win? We find out tomorrow morning with the Playhouse on KCLD.

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1: Derek Lee, what is going on?
0: I'm good. How are you?
1: I'm good, sir. Do you guys have a radio contest at 5 o'clock?
0: No, I don't think so. Oh!
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0: That one where I sneak in the back? 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
9: I'm so poor, I rub cologne from magazines on my shirt. 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I say, "Page 13. My name is Mason, we're live. 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
1: Oh, my gosh. Okay. Teddy Swim.
0: Oh, there you go. Yeah, how about Lose Control?
1: Sounds good.
0: I'm sure you're sick and tired of that song. Who's this?
1: Emma.
0: Emma, where are you calling from?
1: Bemidji.
0: Minnesota. What are you doing tonight?
1: Just heading home.
0: Yeah? You sound like you've had an exhausting day.
1: I did.
0: What'd you do? Where'd you go? Who'd you see? Why did they bother you?
1: Well, I work in a nursing home, so I just take care of little old people all day.
0: That's a tough job.
1: Right.
0: But you got to have a lot of patience, no pun intended.
1: Yeah.
0: And a lot of heart to do something like that, just wanting to help people.
1: Oh, very fun. I enjoy it.
0: Let's play your song right now, and thanks for calling Lifeline. Hopefully you gain some control instead of losing control tonight.

0: Yeah.
1: That's right.
0: What's your name? Where are you calling from?
2: My name is Esme. I'm calling from Grand Forks, North Dakota.
0: Congratulations, Esme. You've now won a fabulous Live Line trophy. We'll be at your house in the next couple of weeks. Nice job.
2: Thank you so much.
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1: What do you think, Dave?
2: Anything by Flo Rida.
3: Oh, gosh, he has so many. How about Wild Ones, My House, I Cry, Good Feeling, Club Can't Handle Me, Right Round, Low.
1: Good Feeling.
3: Good Feeling. All right, get you feeling good now. Who's this?
1: This is Tori and Bryce from Ashland, Oregon.
3: What are you doing tonight?
1: We went and saw a comedy show at the Brit Festival, and we're driving back home.
3: Was it funny?
1: It was pretty funny. It was Jim Gaffigan.
3: Oh, I love Jim Gaffigan.
1: Yeah, he was awesome.
3: In fact, I went to go see Jim Gaffigan again.
1: And then we laughed again.
3: All right, well, here's your song, and thanks for calling Live Line. We hope you call us again.
1: Thank you.

0: featuring Jenny?
1: Yeah, most played song on the radio for like 8 weeks. It's crazy.
0: Yeah.
1: Yeah, we can play that again, though. And what are you doing tonight?
0: We're driving home from a concert that had a lot of fireworks.
1: Oh, who was it for?
0: Orchestra.
1: Was it good?
0: It was really fun, yeah.
1: Or were the fireworks better?
2: You can be honest.
0: They're

0: you want to hear?
1: Okay, I'm at drama rehearsal. Can you play Baby by Justin Bieber?
0: Yes. Why do you want to hear that?
1: Because they were just singing it with some people.
0: Can you get everybody there to scream and yell for us?
1: Hey, everybody, can you scream and yell? It's the radio. Yeah. Yo, the guys are playing. They don't want to. They're mean.
0: Tell them that millions of people are going to hear it.
1: Yeah, they don't want to.
0: Oh. What's your name? Where are you from?
1: Bailey.
0: All right. All right. I'm not asking for anything inappropriate. All right. Thanks for calling Liveline.

0: Liveline, that was our second most requested song last night. No, number one. It was number one. That's right, because we had some guy call up, and he was just at the end of the show. I'm like, oh, we don't have any more time for requests. So I was like, well, I'll have you pick the number one song. And then he introduced it, and we made it sound like he was requesting it. It was all fake. But the rest of the show is genuine. These are real people, real calls, real requests. If there's something you're sick and tired of, you think we play it to death, call us up and complain. If there's something we're not playing enough and it brings back a special memory for you and you love it, well, it's Throwback Thursday, so we need those songs from the past right now or anything new. We don't care. It's up to you. 85 Liveline. The phones are open. You can also follow me on the socials. We really do appreciate that. 85 Liveline is the number, though. 85 Liveline. Come on. Mason Kelter on Instagram. I forgot to mention that part, too.
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1: Hello, Liveline. What do you want to hear?
2: Hi, Mason. Can we hear Everybody by Backstreet Boys?
1: Yes, you can, because everybody loves that song. Who's this?
2: Hey, Mason. This is Danielle.
1: Where are you calling from?
2: I'm Brittany. Michigan. We're just coming from Lake Superior. We live in Berglund, Michigan.
1: You weren't swimming, were you?
2: Well, of course we were.
1: Oh, no, that's crazy. It's like cold as hell right now. Well, I'm glad you're here to tell the story about it. Let's play a song, all right? Thanks for finding Liveline.
2: Thanks. Bye.

0: 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Carol G, Baby Wow, number one in the world on Spotify. Liveline, my name's Mason. What do you want to hear?
1: Can you play Ghost by Justin Bieber?
0: Yeah, absolutely. Why do you want to hear that?
1: Because my grandma liked Justin Bieber.
0: Oh, well, it's a really, really good song. In fact, he wrote this.

0: about a friend that passed away, and a lot of people dedicate this to their loved ones who are no longer here, but the thought of them and the memories carry on forever, and that's what's most important with any relationship you have.
1: Wait, is this Mason Gelter?
0: Unfortunately. Who's
1: There's
0: this?
1: No way.
2: Hi, Mason. How you doing?
1: My name's Ian.
0: And where are you
1: I'm
0: from?
1: I'm Paige. I'm from Phoenix City, Alabama.
0: All right. Well, let's play your song. Thank you for being on Lifeline.

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